0: So, Martin, my wife calls me and asks me, are you listening to Jacaranda FM? I said, yes. And she's like, no, no. I'm like, no, why? She's like, no, and don't let Martin convince you not to listen to your wife.
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2: Do you know a guy who's dumb enough to go, I'm going to get a tattoo if the Bulls lose against the All Blacks? Jordan, how are you, mate?
3: I'm good, thanks. How are you guys?
2: Oh, my goodness. My bad. No, listen, in all seriousness, though, how drunk were you? No, sorry, not that. No. Tell me how it happened.
3: Before the Bulls versus All Blacks game, I made a video saying I'm so confident that the Bulls are going to upset the All Blacks that I'll do whatever the top comment says on Instagram. And then the All Blacks commented.
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5: I think you and Martin should do it together. 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
2: Who else is in?
6: 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In like Jen.
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5: She'll say no.
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6: Mevrou van Dyk, hoe gaan dit met die kinders?
4: Arinal is daar vir jou gemeenskap, want ons is van jou gemeenskap. 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
2: Me not working hard. 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And tonight, let's enjoy life.

0: So, Martin, my wife calls me and asks me, are you listening to Jacaranda FM? I said, yes. And she's like, no, no. I'm like, no, why? She's like, no. And don't let Martin convince you not to listen to your wife.
1: Breakfast with Martin Bester.
2: Do you know a guy who's dumb enough to go, I'm going to get a tattoo if the Bulls lose against the All Blacks?
3: Jordan, how are you, mate?
4: I'm good, thanks. How are you guys?
2: My bad. No, listen, in all seriousness, though, how drunk were you? No, sorry, not that. No. Tell me how it happened.
4: Before the Bulls versus All Blacks game, I made a video saying I'm so confident that the Bulls are going to upset the All Blacks that I'll do whatever the top comment says on Instagram. And then the All Blacks commented.
5: Yeah, the actual team.
2: Did you get the tattoo?
4: I did get the tattoo. My wife keeps getting a fright every time I'm about to get into bed.
2: If the Springboks lose twice in a row against the All Blacks, I would dye my hair blonde.
6: I think you and Martin should do it together. Come on.
2: We keep our moustaches. We make that blonde as well.
6: Come on, you're in, right?
4: Okay, Martin, I'm in.
2: Who else is in?
7: I'm in, 100%. In like Jen.
2: Are you married, in a relationship?
7: I haven't spoken to her yet. She'll say no, so I'm not going to talk to her.
6: She'll say no.
2: Don't ask permission, my friend. Get involved on social media. All the guys that are in on this bet, say that you're in and post a picture of yourself.
1: Breakfast with Martin Bester.

0: previously on Breakfast with Martin Bester. 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
1: Jack around AFM on a Tuesday morning. So on Tuesdays, we solve problems, don't we? We give good advice, healthy advice, often. And you can ask any question you like because it's time for Asking for a Friend.
2: Asking for a Friend.
3: Asking for a Friend.
1: Yes. I'm blaming it on the rain, the fact that the thing is double-clicking.
2: Asking for a Friend.
3: Asking for a Friend.
1: The question this morning we're dealing with is, this is deeper than you think, people. Listen to this.
4: My wife won't allow me to have female friends. What should I do?
1: Before you think this is just a them problem here, this is broader than you think. I'm telling you now.
5: Yeah. Do you think so?
1: Absolutely.
6: I absolutely think so.
1: I think this is a problem in a lot of relationships, and it is it's born from insecurity and jealousy and mistrust.
6: Yeah.
1: And that's why I've got a problem with this question. That's why I've got a problem with this. If you need your partner to allow you to see certain people, you already have a problem.
6: Yeah, yes. You need permission.
1: You need permission to have female friends. When you know, right? I think in a relationship, correct me if I'm wrong. When you know when someone is a danger, it's not a blanket thing. It's not a, you can't have female friends.
5: Got you.
1: Can't have male friends. You can't go out late at night.
5: Got you.
1: It's not about that. It's about something more particular.
5: Yeah, yes. Much deeper.
6: Yeah, it's the particular person,
1: right?
6: Rather than the activity.
1: Yeah.
6: Yeah.
1: And it's a feeling you should get. If you've got a feeling about all women like that,
5: then you've got a problem.
6: Then
5: I agree with you. Then you've got the actual problem, because not all. Also, it's the concept for me about just being friends with somebody, just as a human being. If they're male or female, it makes no difference. That you're friends with this person because you enjoy their company or you have similar interests or that kind of stuff.
1: Yeah.
5: Why is?
1: Well, I think. let me do that. Let me think.
6: Yeah, yeah.
1: Let me think how to phrase this. I think for some men, it's a conscious effort to say to themselves, fish are friends and not food. Remember?
6: What was that? It was a shock tale.
5: Where's the shock?
1: Is it a nice analogy?
6: It's a great analogy.
1: Do you like it?
6: Absolutely.
1: Do you remember that movie?
6: Yeah. Yeah. Great advice.
1: Felicity's dead.
6: Great advice.
1: You need reminding.
6: Right. Yeah. But the one thing that we don't have the any idea of, is it just new friends? As well, like meeting someone, I also assume that when you enter a relationship, you have a backlog of friends and people you've known for your entire life, surely.
1: Honestly, you're right. This has layers to it.
5: Yeah.
1: This is layers to it. For instance, if you are secure in your relationship, it's fine for your husband or your boyfriend to still be friends with their exes. I mean, we all know this, right?
5: Why would you stir like that? Why would you open up that?
1: Layers.
6: I actually think that's...
5: Paula does agree with that.
6: I agree with that wholeheartedly. You should be able to be friends with your exes. And if it ends acrimoniously or badly, then I start questioning how is it going to end between us if it does.
1: There's some thoughts from us. how do you feel about this situation? We'll get into the feedback, Anonymous, on your question, asking for a friend, next.
7: 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It makes me feel good as I drive to work. Happy, uplifted. I can conquer everything.
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5: I'm going to need you to play that again.
1: Yeah. It's too easy. I can't.
8: 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Give me that cash.
0: Think you know the secret sound? 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
2: 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How are you, Butz?
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1: Sea cows?
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2: You have redeemed yourself to the tune of 2,000 yes. 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
3: Thank you so much, Rob. Roz, thank you so much for the redemption art.
1: Thank you.
3: 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From the morning to the afternoon, you guys just make everything better. So thank you so much.
2: 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All right.
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So check this out from I'm Completely Consumed by Love, which is Leona Lewis, Bleeding Love, to Well, These Thoughts Have Definitely Taken a Turn. DJ Khaled, Rihanna, Bryson Tiller with Wild Thoughts. And that's the beauty of

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1: It's music by Fun with We Are Young, back to back with Harry Styles, Late Night Talking and Thinking About It. Both songs have that feeling of, you know what, let's just enjoy this moment. Here it is. Good morning.

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0: Everybody. 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Before that, Boston, One in a Million. Just like that, you are with me on your number one feel good station. Ek weet nie hoe jou dag van hier af verder lyk nie, maar ek weet wel dat jy iewers moet wees, iets moet doen, of dat iemand op jou staat maak om dinge afgehandel te kry. Dalk is jou pad werk toe, dalk kom jy van 'n nagskof af, of dalk het jy reeds 3 takke op jou doenlys afgehandel. Look, whatever it is, let's make the next couple of hours count. Good music, a few laughs here and there, a little company, and hopefully I can make your day feel just that bit better. You've got me until 6. Welcome to Mornings with Mac Rapapali and Jacqueline FM. Good morning. Hello, Dar.
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0: Yeah, there's music by The Script, Superheroes, also plenty timeless music by Michael Jackson, Heal the World, and your number one feel-good station. Nou, ek het jou gister gesê, die gesprek oor die All Blacks gaan skeef loop op Breakfast with Mates en Beste. Tussen ek en jy, ek is groot op sport betting, en die oomblik as ek geld op 'n span sit, hou ek op om 'n ondersteuner te wees, en skielik is ek die africhter, die skeidsregter, die dokter, die waterdraaier en almal, ek praat van almal, is in die moeilikheid behalwe ek. Nou, yesterday, things got probably heated with bets flying left, right and center on Breakfast Martin Bester. Look, I know the feeling because that Springboks All Blacks game this past weekend had me believing in myself financially for about 5 minutes, and then the final whistle reminded me that I should probably just stick to cheering. You know the feeling when you're watching the game thinking, ah, I've got this. And then your betting account says, nee, Mackie, nee, my chommy. You absolutely do not. Well, this is how it all went down.
1: So, Martin, my wife calls me and asks me, are you listening to Jacaranda FM? I said, yes. And she's like, no, no. I'm like, no, why? She's like, no, and don't let Martin convince you not to listen to your wife.
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3: Do you know a guy who's dumb enough to go, I'm going to get a tattoo if the Bulls lose against the All Blacks?
4: Jordan, how are you, bud?
5: I'm good, thanks. How are you guys?
3: Oh, my goodness. My bad. No, listen, in all seriousness, though, how drunk were you? No, sorry, not that. No. Tell me how it happened.
5: Before the Bulls versus All Blacks game, I made a video saying I'm so confident that the Bulls are going to upset the All Blacks that I'll do whatever the top comment says on Instagram. And then the All Blacks commented.
6: Yeah, the actual team.
3: Did you get the tattoo?
5: I did get the tattoo. My wife keeps getting a fright every time I'm about to get into bed.
3: If the Springboks lose twice in a row against the All Blacks, I would dye my hair blonde.
7: I think you and Martin should do it together. Come on.
3: 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We make that blonde as well.
7: Come on, you're in, right?
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3: Who else is in?
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0: You know, when I hear this song, I was booked to play at a restaurant one time, singing with a bunch of people, and we talk about feel-good music, you know, and the songs that I'm going to play. And this random person said to me, "Yeah, yeah, just like the Jacaranda music. You know that Kidding Me Softly song you guys play, Fugees?" And then they started belting it out in the restaurant, and all of a sudden, everyone around us started singing along to the song. Ah, that's what makes us your number one feel-good station. Bringing back the good and the feel-good memories. Fugees, Kidding Me Softly. Before that, Art Matthews, No Avoiding It. Welcome to Five.
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5: Arinal behandel almal op 'n waardevolle manier. 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Arinal, familiewaardes. Waarde vir die hele familie.
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0: Here we go, Choosy Tuesday. 0848 5 0942. Feel good music, yeah. You want to share the love? Yeah, as altijd by welcome. Stem net asseblief. 084-850-0942 in Afrikaans. 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How high can you go? Gates & McKenzie gives suffer 21 days to repay 13 million VAR funds. Dit en meer om 5:30. You feel good song in the next 10 minutes, so trust you me. I think you're going to love me. I don't know. Hey? I'm just going to drop the mic after the feel good song. That much I can promise you. So stick around. That and more coming up. Counting it down. 55 minutes to breakfast with Martin Bester. Here is Madonna. Sabrina Carpenter, bring your love. Good morning. Hello, Dad.

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Yep, op een lekker dinsdagochtend. Alright, so it's time for your feel good song. And I've got a feeling you're going to love me for this one. Yes, bar, welkom om die stem net te deer once you hear the song. Te stier once you hear the song. You know that song that doesn't just play, but immediately takes you somewhere. This is that song. Ek vat jou na daardie tydperk van 17, amper 18 jaar oud. Jy het geen verantwoordelikhede nie en jou grootste probleem is om by die huis te kom voordat jou ouers vra begin vra. So, wherever you're hearing this, turn it up, sing it badly, sing dit asof jy dit geskryf het. Because, trust you me, for the next few minutes, Summer of 69 belongs to you. This is your feel-good song, or your number one feel-good song.

0: It is Shekinah. What are we? Are we friends? 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Because, you know what, friendship is beautiful. But it shouldn't come with a permanent host subscription. I'll get to that in the next 15 minutes. But for now, good morning, Michael.
1: Hello, Mr. Mac.
0: Let's do this.
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2: So Martin, my wife calls me and asks me, are you listening to Jacaranda FM? I said yes, and she's like, no, no. I'm like, no, why? 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
5: Jordan, how are you, bud?
6: I'm good, thanks. 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
4: 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No, listen, in all seriousness, though, how drunk were you? No, sorry, not that. Tell me how it happened.
6: Before the Bulls versus All Blacks game, I made a video saying I'm so confident that the Bulls are going to upset the All Blacks that I'll do whatever the top comment says on Instagram. 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
4: 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Who else is in?
9: I'm in, 100%. In like Jen.
4: Are you married, in a relationship?
9: 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She'll say no, so I'm not going to talk to her.
8: She'll say Martin, no.
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0: Also play the music by Billie Eilish, Birds of a Feather. And don't forget the mic with Antica Paul in Ibiza. Alright, so tell me something. How do you become the friend who is always hosting, always cooking, always cleaning, always saying, guys, come through, huh? How do you become that friend? But when it's time for them to host, suddenly everybody's busy. My bra. I'm not even asking for a three-course meal. All I'm asking for is a glass of water and somewhere to sit. I just want to prove that you have furniture. That's it. You don't have to invite me every day. Look, there's no doubt that this morning's conversation on Breakfast with Martin Bester will have you thinking more in the line of maybe, just maybe, it's time for me to start asking my friends for home invitations. So just after 7 this morning, on asking for a friend, I always invite my friend to my house, but they never invite me. Why don't they ever host? Breakfast with Martin Bester. Go check it out in the meantime. It's down on Facebook. Drop your comment over there. Alternatively, 08485-0942. That is the conversation. Like I said, maybe, just maybe, it's time for me to start asking my friend for home invitation. And maybe, just maybe, on the other hand, you also have to think about, you do find friends, let's be honest, you do find friends that prefer hosting and not coming to your place. How do you then change that situation? Think about that.
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3: Devi Sankari Govender. 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
4: 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You for sure, 100%, Martin. Uh-oh. Me pointing the finger.
5: Yeah, it's wagging.
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3: 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No.
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3: They are a good looking team.
6: 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You're like, I'm mad.
7: 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I tried.
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0: Dit is Music by Rain, Love is for Suckers, van je number one feel good station. Ek is morgen terug tussen 4 en 6, net hier op Mornings van Mac en op Bali. Breakfast maats en beste op pad. Starten with that conversation coming up. It's all about friendship. Secret Sound also coming your way, you know what to do. Family quiz lined up. En veel meer. Give yourself a feel good Tuesday.
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18: Pretoria en Mbabela vandag op na 26 grade, Johannesburg maksimum van 24.
19: Goeiemôre, ek is hier in 'n ongeluk op die N12 Oos by Xavierstraat.
10: In your sport, number 8 Franco Horn will lead the Lions featuring 3 Springboks for tonight's tour match against the All Blacks. And Sports Minister Geeton McKenzie has given SAFA 21 days to repay the money he says was given to implement the video assistant referee program.
18: Ons begin met waterontwrigtings in Johannesburg. 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
18: In Mpumalanga, die waarskuwing dat die voortgesette sluiting van die Royal Hotel in Pelgrimsrus 'n negatiewe impak het op toerisme, besighede en in die gebied en die plaaslike ekonomie as 'n geheel. 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
20: The closure of the Royal Hotel has reduced accommodation options available to tourists visiting Pilgrim Rest. Tourists who would ordinarily stay overnight in the town may have to seek accommodation in surrounding tourism destinations such as Graskop, Sabi or Hazeview.
18: Amerika se tesorie hoof Scott Bessent het wat hulle Operation Economic Outcast noem aangekondig teen Iran. 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
21: Treasury's Office of Foreign Asset Control is also sanctioning over 60 entities, individuals and vessels around the world that enable the Iranian regime to procure illicit nuclear and missile technology, conduct cyber operations and generate oil revenue.
18: Terug by die huis, oggendmiskolle oor die oostelike Hoëveld, die Platoorand en die noordwestelike dele van Limpopo, dan later baie warm in die Laagveld. 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
22: 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I said yes, and she's like, no, no. I'm like, no, why? 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
24: 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No, listen, in all seriousness, though, how drunk were you? No, sorry, not that. No. Tell me how it happened.
26: Before the Bulls versus All Blacks game, I made a video saying I'm so confident that the Bulls are going to upset the All Blacks that I'll do whatever the top comment says on Instagram. And then the All Blacks commented.
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8: I think you and Martin should do it together. 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
24: 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We make that blonde as well.
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24: Who else is in?
27: I'm in, 100%. In like Jen.
24: Are you married, in a relationship?
27: 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She'll say no, so I'm not going to talk to her.
8: She'll say Martin, no.
24: Don't ask permission, my friend. Get involved on social media. All the guys that are in on this bet, say that you're in and post a picture of yourself.
23: 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Weekday mornings from 6
24: Good
23: to 9.
24: Good morning, everybody. What would you like to call this day?
8: Nearly the day after Monday.
24: Payday, that's the right answer.
8: Yay.
24: That is the right answer. Happy payday, everybody.
8: I've seen nothing.
24: Not yet?
8: I've seen nothing. Thank you.
24: What's the secret sound?
10: No, listen.
24: For some. Tuesday for everyone, though. How's it, Balkan? That means it's asking for a friend a bit later. Listening to that promo now again, don't you think we should reach out to the wives?
8: Yes, yeah. I'd love to get their thoughts on these challenges and bets that their husbands and partners are saying yes to.
10: Yeah, find out about future plans.
24: Yeah, I think a day later.
18: And I thought you've done enough.
24: No, I think a day later that'll sink in and they'll be thanking us.
8: Yeah. Mm-hmm.
24: And they're excited about it.
18: You think?
24: About their husbands and their boyfriends and partners walking around with nice peroxided blonde hair.
8: Well, you said, Martin, change is as good as a holiday.
0: There you go.
10: Yeah, you know what really impresses me?
0: Right.
10: Is that in all of this, you haven't even once picked up Ruri.
0: You know, it's nearby.
10: You're feeling the energy
0: I feel her.
10: Emanating from the corner.
0: We never discussed that part. We could be reading the rumors for this month.
24: Oh, welcome to the show. As you can tell, anything could happen, and it's okay. Should be fine. 084 850 0942. She will sample out of Mora Sale.

0: 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Together again, your number one feel-good station, Jacaranda FM, 69.6. How's it? So yesterday it went down. It is on now.
1: Blonde.
2: Wait, we're coming. We are growing blonder and blonder.
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0: Funny. Because it's stupid. So call that guy up. He's actually a Bulls fan. Was in Pretoria, moved to Cape Town, Jordan. Said, but he was like, oh, no, the Bulls are going to take the All Blacks. Even the Bulls fans are like, okay, all right, yeah, we can always live in hope, die in despair. But he lost the bet and he had a tattoo. I said, but let me help you. Let's make a proper bet here. Yeah. The Springboks, they ain't going to lose against the All Blacks twice in a row.
2: Uh-huh.
0: Shouldn't much. And let's do a bet on that.
2: That's right. That's what
0: if
2: you said.
0: If that happens, then I will dye my hair blonde. Even my mo will get a lacquer blonde. Whoa. Nice look. Nice
2: beautiful
0: look for spring. And he's like, yeah, he's in. And Tola's in. And a lot of guys came through and they said they're in. But the wives.
2: Yeah, and the partners. And
0: Not so much. I mean, this was Trendon's message yesterday.
4: So, Martin, my wife calls me and asks me, are you listening to Jacaranda FM? I said, yes. And she's like, no. I'm like, no, why? She's like, no. I'm like, I've got faith in the Springboks. And she's like, no. And don't let Martin convince you not to listen to your wife. So there you go. I'd love to, but I can't.
0: His wife, her name is Larissa. And she's on the line this morning.
2: Oh. Larissa, good morning. Hi, morning, Larissa.
0: How are you? Oh, Larissa, are you well?
5: Yes, I am.
0: So good to speak to you. Do you have something to say to us, like, thank you?
5: Yes, Martin. I actually want to ask you for your spoon. Because you're starving and I need to use it.
0: And it's a nice big spoon, Larissa. It's a nice big spoon. But now tell me something. When you look at Trendon, when you saw him when he came back from work or whatever yesterday, didn't you think, that's a good look?
5: No, not at all. Not me and not my kids. I just cannot see him as a blonde.
0: But imagine it.
5: Yeah. No, I can't imagine it.
2: But Larissa, it would be like having a new husband. Yeah. Think about it.
3: A
2: like,
3: whole new person.
2: You know?
5: Felicity, a new husband, yes. That one with blonde hair, no.
0: Wow, that escalated. Larissa, but okay, so the good news is it's highly unlikely that the Springboks. Did you see the team yesterday? Rassie means business, so they're not going to lose.
3: Highly improbable.
5: Well, Martin, he tried to convince me last night after I phoned him and said no. Yesterday morning, he tried to convince me again. And if he has the blonde hair, can he please have the blue eyes as well?
0: Okay.
2: Contact lenses are very easy to get. I've seen many places. This is not hard.
0: I love this for training. Yeah. I love the fact that he actually thought about me.
3: Yeah.
0: You'd be like, who's this? Is it Brad Pitt? What is happening? Or Cisco.
2: Cisco, there we go.
0: Larissa, thanks for being a great sport. As we say, it's highly unlikely it's not going to happen. How's the rest of your fam? Is it nice and early? Thanks for starting the day with us. Who else is there this morning?
5: My son, Luke, and my daughter, Mackenzie, who proclaims herself your biggest fan.
0: Aww.
5: And actually made us go onto the Love Boat cruise just for you.
0: Hang on now. I think I remember you. I still remember a very beautiful moment where she was dancing. She was dancing with her dad.
5: Yes, that's the one, Martin.
0: Aww. Oh, my goodness. Do you remember? Super. That's amazing. Is she around?
5: Yes, she is.
0: You talk to her quickly.
5: There you go. Morning.
0: Mackenzie Lee, how are you?
6: Good, thanks, and you?
0: So well, thank you. I remember you. It was so nice to meet you. We had good fun on that cruise, right?
6: Yes.
0: Did you have a good time? Did you enjoy?
6: Yes.
0: You enjoyed the music. I remember that.
6: Yes, I did love it.
0: There's one song specifically I think that you asked for that we perform for you.
6: It was Lily.
0: It was my song Lily.
2: Oh, yes. Sweetheart.
0: I remember dedicating it to you and then her dad and her on the dance floor. Aww. It was a beautiful moment. I'll never forget it. That's so stunning. Well, listen, you must have a fantastic day. Thank you for listening to us.
5: You too. Bye, Martin.
0: Cheers,
5: bye,
0: everybody. Cheers, Arissa. Bye, Mackenzie Lee. Do
5: bye
0: it.
5: Bye.
0: Do it, Trendon. Do it. Do it, Trendon. Do it. I love it. Who is in? Let us know. Don't worry about what the others say. Yeah, I'm your partner. It'll be fine. And it's unlikely.
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8: 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Jacaranda Newswatch traffic in 90 seconds.
2: In Johannesburg on the M1 northbound, there's slow moving traffic towards Empire Road. Also queuing traffic in Sandton on the M1 southbound towards Marlborough Drive. A whole bunch of stationary vehicles. The first one on the N1 northbound at Rancho Road. The other one on the N1 northbound after Rigel Avenue. And another one on the N1 southbound at the Flying Saucer Interchange. Then traffic is a bit slow in Pretoria on the N1 southbound. That's through the construction area at Montana. An hour ago, that collision on the N12 eastbound at Xavier Street, still causing delays there. And of course, there was another collision as well on the N1 northbound at Rancho Road. More traffic with me, Felicity Reekin, in about 10 minutes.
0: Oh man, that was such a beautiful memory, actually. I'll never forget that show. We were on the boat, on the cruise. Our band was performing. They came up to me and said, please play Lily for the young Mackenzie Lee. And then she danced with her dad there on the dance floor there on the boat. And yeah, you know what? It is my privilege and pleasure, actually, to dedicate that song.

0: Dit is my song Lily, speciaal vir jong Mackenzie Lee, wat haar dag begin en eerste is volgend. I love the fact that you are part of our morning family. Thank you very much for starting your day with us. It's going to be a beautiful day.
1: Yes, it is.
0: Because of you and that amazing memory. And of course, also because Trendon might go blonde.
1: I think he's going to do it.
0: Yeah. Well, I don't think the Springboks are going to lose, but if they do, he'll do it.
1: Yes.
2: Yeah, he'll go. Yeah.
0: And Larissa will be like, well,
2: look at
1: hello,
2: you.
1: Husband.
0: Who's this guy?
2: Hello, blondie.
0: So apparently Marco in North Riding, his wife actually wants him to do it.
2: Oh.
1: See?
0: You see.
2: Mm. All right.
0: How's it? Is it Marco or is it Angelique?
3: Yes. Hi. Yes, goeiemorgen.
0: Goeiemorgen. Is jullie samen in die kar volgend?
3: Ja, ons is samen in die kar vanoggend. 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
0: Lekker, Marco. 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
1: Oh, like, Slim Shady, please resist the urge to...
3: Ja, ek is MVN
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0: Sounds a little bit fun.
1: Yeah, and if I saw you arrive at my house looking like Slim Shady, I would have lots of faith and trust in you.
0: Angelique, dank dat jy 'n goeie sport is, hoor.
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0: Cheers, bye.
3: Bye.
0: Marco and Angelique from North Riding, Johannesburg. He's in, his wife encourages it. She's liking it too much.
2: Yeah.
0: Who else is in on the bet? If the Springboks lose again, highly unlikely. Let's go blonde.
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9: Morning fog on the eastern Highveld, the escarpment and parts of Limpopo, fine and warm in Gauteng, Mpumalanga, Limpopo in the northwest. Pretoria, Mbombela and Polokwane up to 26 degrees, Joburg and Emalahleni 24, Rustenburg a high of 30.
10: There's about a 20-minute delay in Sandton on the M1 southbound towards Marlborough Drive.
9: The EFF has formally lodged a complaint against the DA's Mark Burke with Parliament's Joint Committee on Ethics and Members' Interests. Castella, the company that Burke founded, has allegedly been investigated by the Reserve Bank for apparent exchange control violations in transactions valued at 4 billion rand. And the UN has offered to facilitate the transport of fertilizer that's been hampered by the disruption of shipping through the Strait of Hormuz due to the Iran war. The UN says it would register and verify ships carrying fertilizer and related products to also help rebuild confidence necessary for diplomacy and de-escalation. And with that, we look at our business news. Parliament's Minerals and Petroleum Resources Committee warns that legal uncertainty could delay investment in South Africa's offshore oil and gas sector. The committee said yesterday that prolonged litigation and regulatory uncertainty could cost the country investment, economic growth, skills development and jobs. Committee Chairperson Makiteko Mohlali says while environment protection and meaningful community consultation must remain priorities, South Africa also needs regulatory certainty to attract responsible exploration and investment. A two-day African Critical Minerals Summit kicks off in Johannesburg today. It brings together government, industry and investors to discuss Africa's role in global critical mineral value chains, investment, energy and infrastructure. And Asian stocks fluctuated this morning while oil edged up as investors assess a U.S. plan to isolate Iran through economic sanctions and measures. Looking at our financial indicators, a dollar this morning at 16 rand 2 cents, a euro 18 rand 68, a pound 21 rand 84, gold at $4,634.91 per fine ounce, Brent crude at $92.64 per barrel. I'm Khadija D'Souza, back with more news at 7.
11: Jacko Randa Newswatch Sport.
2: Oh, the sports minister is spitting mad. Sports Minister Gayton McKenzie has given SAFA 21 days to account for 13 million rand allocated towards the implementation of the video assistant referee program in South African football. McKenzie demanded the return of the money after becoming frustrated by the lack of progress in introducing the technology to the Premier Soccer League. Speaking to the media after the 19th South African Sports Awards at Sun City on Sunday, McKenzie revealed that his department had formally written to SAFA over the matter.
12: I am just as angry, because what more can I do? I asked them in a letter, bring back my money, the money of the state, because I am responsible for it. They said they will act within 20, because that was for me, there was no action. So people shouldn't look at me. I'm the minister that put it on the table. I did everything humanly possible.
2: McKenzie says he's willing to escalate the matter to FIFA while following the correct procedures if the delays continue. Sounds upset. So I'll be keeping a close eye on that story. Orlando Pirates have confirmed the departure of attacking midfielder Tito Maswanganyi, with the player completing a move to Bahraini club Al Qaldiya Sports Club. The 28-year-old midfielder will jet off to the Persian Gulf, having been with the Buccaneers since 2022, winning 8 trophies with the Soweto Giants. Springbok coach Rassie Erasmus named his team for Saturday's test against the All Blacks yesterday morning already. But if you missed it, Siya Kolisi is penciled in with fellow World Cup winner Andre Pollard among the changes. Rassie keeping pretty much the same side that lost to the All Blacks at Joburg intact. Kolisi bracketed alongside Paul de Villiers pending his recovery. Pollard will partner Gobus Reinach at halfback. That's the big change. Ethan Hooker replaces the injured Cheston Colby on the wing alongside Kurtley Aronser. Damian Willemser is also in the back three. Peter Steph Tutoi retains the captaincy. Tutoi will become the 11th Bok to reach a century of test caps, while Oxen Chair will reach his 50th in Cape Town. On the bench, 39-year-old Dion Fourie back for his first involvement since the 2023 World Cup final, joining Karas Steenkamp and Thomas Tutoi, Lode Yaga, Cam Anacom, Andre Esterhazen, Mone van der Berg and Sasha Feingomezulu completing that bench. There is a match on tonight. Rugby's greatest rivalry tour, bruising number 8 Frank Horn will lead a Lions team which features 3 Springboks at Ellis Park. Coach Ivan van Rooyen has named a strong team to face the tourists. Will be on a high following their victory over the Boks at the same venue on Saturday. Kwan Horn starts at halfback. Kelim Peku and Erich Grenier round off the back three. Richard Greel, Henko van Veek are the centres. Chris Smith is at fly half. Nico Steyn, he starts ahead of Hashim Peter at scrum half. Sibama Ashe and giant junior Bok Matu Tlekani round off that loose trio. Etienne Westhuizen and Ron Delport in the engine room. I'm Colin Jinger. And that's your Jacka Sport.

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1: Shackles, Jacarede FM, 19 for 7. 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
1: It's Galen Elaine from Centurion. Hello, good morning. Goeiemôre.
4: Good morning. Hoe gaan dit met julle?
1: Nee, wat? Lekker, dankie. Die son skyn.
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1: 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In my hart. 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
2: Ja.
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1: 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Elaine, hallo?
4: Hallo.
1: Ek check net. Is julle op pad werk toe?
4: Ja, ons is op pad werk toe.
1: 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Is julle gereed?
4: Ja, nie.
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4: Kolderaie.
1: Wie sing die liedjie Leeu loop?
4: Robbie Wessels.
1: Wat is die teenoorgestelde van lank?
4: Kork.
1: Noem een van die bestanddele in 'n vrugtekoek.
4: Vrugte.
1: Loftus is die tuiste van watter rugby span?
4: Blaubulle.
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4: Gautrein.
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4: Weskaap.
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4: Deeg.
1: 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I mean, you can hardly fault that. Jy kon ook gesê kersies, brandewyn, kaneel of dadels.
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1: Wat is dadel?
2: Well, ja, dit is 'n vrug, maar dit is 'n... Okay, fine. 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Ja.
1: You know, the way I always think about questions like that is, if you had to flip the question and make it a true or false, yeah. Is daar vrugte in vrugtekoek? Then it would have been...
2: Ja, nek hoor, ja.
1: It's very cheeky, ladies.
5: It is very.
1: But hey, well done. Wie kry die shout-out?
4: Axel, dis Gail.
1: Gooi.
4: My familie sê baie nice, dankie dat hulle so ondersteunend is. En aan die mense wat soms my werk, well done, keep up the nice work. En aan julle.
1: Dankie julle hoor, mooi dag by die werk,
4: bye.
1: That's the way to start your day, a solid 9.
2: Yeah.
5: Well done.
1: Try and beat that. If you want to play tomorrow morning, first word is family, and you SMS that to 37942.
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5: 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Bly ingelig op Twitter by Jacka_traffic.
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0: Tell us if now, I knew it, I knew you. How's it? 9 voor 7, sun's up, looking beautiful, good looking little payday Tuesday. I like that for us. And guys, I love the dedication. I love the loyalty. I love the dedication, the show of faith, trust, patriotism is what this is all about.
1: Exactly.
0: It's now been called and referred to as the Blonde Squad.
2: Mm-hmm.
0: Bet.
1: I like that.
0: It's got to do with the Springboks this weekend. Tough day for us on the pitch last week.
1: Very, very tough day. Though, saw some things that I'll still be positive about.
0: 100%. Was our first loss in about 13 games?
1: Yeah, it was a long time since we last suffered a loss. And
0: did you know that?
2: No, I had no idea.
0: We were 13 in a row.
1: Well, kind of. Yeah, the All Blacks did beat us last year at Eden Park.

0: Yeah, it was a long time since we last suffered a loss. And
1: did you know that?
2: No, I had no idea.
1: They were 13 in a row.
0: Well, the All Blacks did beat us last year at Eden Park in that first test. But then we went on to put on a record score against them in Wellington the following weekend.
1: Did we not?
0: 43-10.
1: Damn.
0: That's it.
1: So I was saying, you know, with all that in mind, highly unlikely that they will do it twice in a row. In actual fact, I know it so much that if they do it, I will go blonde, which is a thing because it's going to take a long time. And, you know, even my moustache, fantastic look. You even suggested eyebrows.
0: Yeah, yeah, I mean, we saw a couple of pictures that, who was it who sent them yesterday?
1: People Mitch. I eyed.
2: Yeah. Was Mitch. Can I just throw something in here?
1: Bad grandpa. From
2: I mean, yes,
0: kind of disorder.
1: Sorry, yes.
2: As much as I love the fact that all the guys are up for this challenge and you're willing to do something really, really silly because no woman in her right mind would do this.
1: Yeah, yeah.
2: Don't do your eyebrows, please. Please don't do your eyebrows.
1: You know, we're all in kind of guys.
2: Oh, okay. Yeah, so you're considering eyebrows as well. Lovely. Yeah. Excellent.
0: Going to go home, bro.
1: Jean-André, goeiemôre. Hoe gaan dit?
3: Goeiemôre, Martin Bester. 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
1: Verloofde?
2: Aww.
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3: Die 28ste November.
1: Oh, that's now.
2: Ja, dis amper om die draai. Dis lekker.
1: Ja, dis... Bells.
3: Oh, that's kort om die draai.
1: Oh, that's nice. I'm sure she will love this idea. If this is going where I'm thinking it's going. Jean-André, wie gaan gaan... hou gaan vir my daar vas. 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
2: Mm.
1: Are you excited about the big day in November?
4: Ja, nee, baie. 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
2: En dit is net 1 dag wat jy kry.
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2: Oh, wonderlijk.
1: Because those pictures will stay with you
2: forever.
1: Forever and ever and ever. Jean-André, is daar iets wat jy vir Marissa wil sê?
3: So, my lief, ek het so baie conference in die bokke, ek het 'n deal gegaan om te sê, as hulle verloor, sal ek my baard en my hare wit daai.
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1: 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Dis okay?
4: Ek weet nie.
1: Should be fine. Oh, picture for life.
4: Ek denk wat gaan wen, so ek denk dat
1: Marissa, she's not really packing the box. Sorry. Het jy ooit al gepicture as 'n blond?
4: Oor my aarde nie.
1: So, Jean-André, ek neem aan jy donker haar op hierdie stadium?
3: Ja.
1: Give me peace.
3: Donker brein, baard, alles.
1: Oh, okay. Imagine dying all that blonde.
2: Oh, a lovely platinum blonde. And then you'll be marrying someone else and having those wonderful wedding photos as well.
0: And then people will ask you and you'll say, no.
2: Yeah, who's that?
4: Yeah. No, that's me. Ek gaan omtrent terugkyk op daai foto's.
2: Ja.
1: Maar sis Marissa sê...
3: Memory's favorite.
1: Oh, forever picture. You know what? It's highly unlikely. Maar Marissa is a goeie sport. Jean-André, you go. But kan we... A foto van julle twee kry?
3: Ons sal stuur vir julle.
1: Okay, I think we should put a photo and share this video of this beautiful moment as well.
2: Yes, absolutely.
1: And then if the unthinkable happens, we'll check in with them again on Monday.
0: And then they can Photoshop those onto their wedding album.
1: To prepare.
0: I'm just saying.
1: Jean-André, Marissa, lekker dag vir julle hoor. Bye.
3: Dankie vir julle.
4: Bye.
1: Conversations, let me just get them off the line here quickly. Conversations will be had.
2: Can I just say over my dead body? If I was getting married now and my future husband said, listen, if the box, I'm not for any, the amount of gold and whatever, no, it's not happening.
1: I think actually she learned a lot about him and he learned a lot about
0: and
1: her this
0: what
1: morning.
0: A sign of love.
1: Love
2: sign
1: and
2: of
1: tolerance.
2: Love how?
0: Absolutely. Tolerance. I support you.
2: Tolerance?
1: Compromising.
2: No.
1: Open-minded.
2: Not for the
0: this
2: wedding
0: is partnership.
2: Day.
1: unconditional love.
0: I love you guys. You guys are a great couple.
2: Not happening.

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1: Dancing in the Dark, net voor 7 op Dinsdag. 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Coming up.
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7: This is Jacaranda News Watch with Gerda de Souza.
8: Johannesburg today up to 24 degrees. Pretoria and Polokwane a high of 26.
5: Very heavy traffic in Pretoria on the N1 southbound through the construction area at Montana.
9: In your sport, Xabi Alonso wins his first game as Chelsea boss, and former Wimbledon champion Margareta Vondrousova has appealed against her 4-year doping suspension.
8: We start in Johannesburg with water supply problems. Johannesburg Water is monitoring the deep south systems where some reservoirs are critically low and others have run dry. That was yesterday, a hot and dry day in Johannesburg while the Akenhof pump station was off due to a power problem. City Power has since repaired the cables that led to the outage, but as Mangaliso Kumalo reports, it was too late to spare reservoir levels.
10: Johannesburg Water says in a statement released last night that the outage had a massive impact on its systems. The Akenhof pump station was switched off on Sunday afternoon after smoke was seen coming from the Fortsburg substation. By yesterday afternoon, City Power fully restored power and the pumping of water also resumed. However, by that time, the Lenasia high-level reservoir was empty. Johannesburg Water says the reservoir has been isolated to allow capacity to build again. The Lenasia Hospital Hill Reservoir is also critically low and also has been isolated. Mangaliso Kumalo for Jacaranda Newswatch.
8: And staying in the south of Gauteng, 7 officials from the Emfuleni local municipality remain behind bars after their first court appearance yesterday. They're accused of reconnecting customers' electricity after municipal disconnections in exchange for payments made directly into their personal bank accounts. The 6 men and 1 woman are expected back in the Vanderbijl Park Magistrates Court on Monday to apply for bail. The Emfuleni municipality's Makhosonke Sangweni was at court yesterday, and he made it clear this case has nothing to do with the municipality.
11: We are saying that we are against corruption, we are against fraud, and everybody must account for their actions, because people do that on their own volition, out of their own greed.
8: To Washington, where U.S. Treasury Secretary Scott Bessent yesterday laid out plans for what America calls the economic asphyxiation of Iran.
12: We are launching an economic onslaught against Iran's financial connections around the globe. Around the globe. Our objective is to sever every economic lifeline that sustains this tyrannical regime until Tehran stands alone.
8: Basin says through Operation Economic Outcast, secondary sanctions would target Iran's digital assets, technology, gold, aviation and shipping sectors. It also issued new sanctions against 60 individuals, companies and vessels that allegedly aid Iran in oil revenue generation, weapons procurement and cyber operations. It comes at the 6 month mark since America and Israel attacked Iran. And it's not just here in South Africa where we're heading into important elections. In the US, they're also gearing up for their midterm elections, and that will be also be held in November. In Alaska, they have a choice. Vote for Dan Sullivan, number one, or as Dan Sullivan, number three, advises, you can also vote for Dan Sullivan, number two. There are two candidates with the same first and last name that has put a bizarre twist on the serious fight for U.S. Senate seat coming from Alaska. Mm. Both of these are Republicans. The incumbent candidate is Senator Dan S. Sullivan. His contender is a man called Dan J. Sullivan, who is in the race after a top court in Alaska ruled Dan J. Sullivan couldn't help his name and that cannot prevent him from running.
1: What are the chances? Come on now.
8: They went to court over this.
1: Ironically, in our country, also a similar situation where we are asked to vote between the devil and the deep blue sea. So unlikely. What are the chances for this?
0: Yeah, no.
1: It's just one of those things. Morda Amal. Let's go, Tuesday. Let's go.

0: Carly Rae Jepsen, your number one feel-good station, Jackrad FM, 9:07 op 'n Dinsdag. Yeah, asking for a friend, you can ask the world anything you want, and we have an answer for it. That's coming up in a moment, and you can mail us with your question to breakfast@jacarandafm.com. Before we get there, though, you know one thing about us, and that is the fact that we love music, and we love live music.
1: Oh, absolutely.
0: Also stout for a feest. Mense, in my geval, of ek die geleentheid kry om 'n feest te speel, by te woon, either geval, it's very special. Are we going into that season now, I think, again?
1: It's so exciting, yes.
0: In winter, there's a bit of a lull, but oh boy.
1: Yeah.
0: Bring on spring and summer, because we need some festivals and we want to get out there and take in the sunshine and live music. And I love this particular one because it is a little bit different.
2: Yeah.
0: And it's been lacking. And okay, it's been gone, and it is back now. But the guy who's going to tell us more about it, ladies and gentlemen, on the line, Marco Gomez from Prime Circle. Marco, are you my
3: friend? Good morning, good morning, good morning.
0: Are you well, man?
3: I'm very good, thank you.
0: You got us all excited. I know what this is about, and I hope every single person listening who does not know what this is about is paying attention, because you're going to have to get fastest fingers first to get those tickets. It is back, ladies and gentlemen, and I'm talking about Prime Fest. Right, Marco?
3: Prime Fest 3 is back, 100%.
0: And what a lineup, man. What a lineup. And this is why I said I'm so excited about it, because I'm seeing some acts on that lineup that we need to see on stage together for a change.
1: Yeah,
3: 100%. You know what we try and do is basically just get a lot of our mates, and that's what we call them. You know, it's not the artists; they're our mates. It's we get on stage and just put on a good show, and just put on give the audience a good day of good music. And that's what it's about, you know. So it's a crazy lineup, and I'm so stoked that Prime Fest 3 is back.
0: Yeah, a lot of people are happy about that. It's happening 3 October, everyone.
1: Okay.
0: 3 October in Johannesburg. Seringa Park, beautiful venue as well, Marco.
3: The venue's amazing. It's so suited. It sort of caters for everything. There's enough parking, enough bars, enough toilets. Like, just everything about the venue is perfect for a festival. And the way it's going to be set up, it's going to be one of those things that it's just going to be an all-round good experience from, you know, as you walk in right through when you do the run through the festival. And the lineup. The lineup is absolutely amazing, you guys. Bad news, early bird tickets have been sold out. They sold out yesterday. So tickets are flying, but it's an amazing lineup. And we're so stoked to have you guys on board, Jacaranda, part of our partners.
0: Yeah, on the lineup this year at the Prime Fest, the third one. It's back, 3 October. Good Luck. They are always a vibe on stage.
1: Uh-huh, yes.
0: People absolutely love Good Luck. Jeremy Loops.
1: Hey.
0: Such a massive following as well. Prime Circle, obviously, the hosts for the day. Jesse Clegg and Jesse Mark Moepum, like with the new tunes for him. His new album, paying tribute to his dads with all those collabs and stuff. Lover Jesse Clegg, so good live as well. Lee Cole, absolutely, what a talent. We had him on the show recently. Canva, Jesse and the guys. Zon Sonicus. Great addition to the lineup. Yeah. And I'm happy to say that I'm there with my band as well. And we're going to focus on throwing some more the kind of kinky robot stuff for the day. Maybe some more English rock stuff. I must say, when I spoke to Marco about this festival, that's the part. And he said, listen, would you guys join us? And I'm like, this is the perfect opportunity to get back to some of that music.
1: I'd love that.
0: So I'm super excited. So, Das, is it for the rock fans? Rock, English, Das South Afrikaans. And it's going to be a great day in Wilders Drift. And is it during the day, right? The gates open early.
3: The gates open at 11. It is a family day, so bring along with family. Opens at 11. We run through about till 10 o'clock, so it's nice and early. It's all there. Like I said, we have a ticket web, so you can grab your tickets through the ticket web. And any kind of info you need, you can just info us at Prime Circle, info@primecircle.com.
0: So get your tickets now. Mulder's Drift, lekker plek for the party. Nice on a Saturday, 3rd of October. The weather's going to be fantastic, and it's a great lineup. And you must come out and get your tickets. Where do you get the tickets again? One more time.
3: Web ticket. You can just grab them from web tickets. And under Prime Phase 3.
0: Prime Fest is back!
1: Yay!
0: Early bird tickets have already sold out. Can you believe it? We're only launching it on air this morning. So you got to get in and get your tickets right now. Marco, check you then, brother.
3: Thank you. And see you at the festival.
0: Cheers, bud. Cheers, bye.
3: Take care.
0: Marco there from Prime Circle announcing Prime Fest 3. Johannesburg starts early in the morning already. October 3rd. Go get your tickets while there are still some. Now.
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5: Welcome back to Alpha Palooza, Rodney in Hazy View. How are you, Butz?
6: I really appreciate the redemption. Every single friend that I've ever had sent me a WhatsApp telling me what a poophole I am. So.
5: Shame, dude.
4: Which large, slow-moving aquatic mammals are often called
6: manatee?
4: Sea cows?
7: Stacking cash, large amount. Mama!
5: You have redeemed yourself to the tune of 2,000
4: yes!
5: Rand in cash. Let it be known, if you blew up Rodney's phone to give him a hard time yesterday, you better blow up his phone again this afternoon
4: exactly.
5: And say congratulations.
6: Thank you so much, Rob. Ross, thank you so much for the redemption art.
4: Thank
6: you. And guys, thank you for a great radio station. From the morning to the afternoon, you guys just make everything better. So thank you so much.
5: Love you, dude. Have a great weekend. 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
11: Betaal jy elke maand meer en meer aan skuld? 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
2: Jacaranda Newswatch Traffic in 90 seconds.
1: There is queuing traffic in Houghton Estate on the M1 northbound towards 11th Avenue, as well as queuing traffic in Parktown on the M1 northbound toward Oxford Road, a stationary vehicle on the N1 southbound before the Buccleuch interchange. Then traffic is slow this morning in Bedford View on the N12 R24 westbound, and of course is both routes towards the Galulis interchange. We're also dealing with congestion on the N4 eastbound before the Proefplas interchange. Quite heavy traffic as well in Pretoria. On the N1 southbound through the construction area, that is at Montana. And then slow traffic in Pretoria as well. Malotta Road southbound at Safaka Mokhatu Drive. More traffic with me, Felicity Reekin, in about 10 minutes.
0: It's a Tuesday. Asking for a friend. You can ask the world anything you like. The world has answers. Today's question.
12: I always invite my friend over to my house, but they never invite me. Why don't they ever host?
0: We have thoughts.
13: Monster.
2: Martin. Felicity. 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Jacaranda FM.

0: Circle. She always gets what she wants, and you'll hear that live, I'm sure, at 3rd of October at Prime Fest 3.
1: That's very exciting.
0: Prime Fest 3 on 3rd. October.
1: Yes.
0: Taringa Park in Mulsdrift, Johannesburg. Beautiful venue for it as well.
2: Very nice.
1: Very nice.
0: Now, the world has answers, people.
1: Or questions.
0: And you have questions.
1: Yeah.
0: So, asking for a friend. Asking for a friend. This is an interesting one. Listen to this asking for a friend. This is an AI voice, obviously. Thanks, Anonymous.
3: I always invite my friend over to my house, but they never invite me. Why don't they ever host?
0: Why don't they ever host?
1: Yeah. Oxies.
0: I bet you what she's thinking is it me?
1: Well, yeah.
2: Yeah.
1: Yeah, or why wouldn't you want me to come to yours?
0: Or is it them?
1: Yeah.
2: Could be them.
0: Has it something to do with their house, your house?
2: Yeah. I kind of lean on more it's them than you.
0: I mean, it starts this morning with the voice notes coming in.
1: Okay.
0: Because, listen, they are flooding in, so clearly you have something to say.
2: Yeah, they're brilliant.
0: But just quickly, let's just go around the room. Are you a hoster or a goer? Do you go to people's houses or do you host at yours?
1: Okay, so I know this is going to sound very weird because you would think I would love to host. I hate it. I absolutely hate it. My home is my sanctuary. Do not come in it. It frazzles me. I feel uncomfortable with you in my space. It's just for me and my kids.
0: Oh, gosh.
1: Yeah, I hate it.
0: Oh, wow.
1: Yeah.
0: Have you been to her house?
2: I have never been.
0: Neither have I. Now I know.
2: No.
0: Wow.
2: Revealed.
0: I thought it's just me.
2: No, it's not just you.
0: Okay. No. So that's the reason why. Has anyone been to Felicity's house?
2: No.
1: Guys.
2: Megan, have you?
0: Etienne?
2: Etienne has.
1: Oh, okay. No, I think that was work related.
0: No, don't speak on B's behalf.
1: Oh.
2: Yeah.
0: Etienne, have you been to Felicity's house?
4: I have, and she's not lying. It was literally work related.
2: Wow.
0: Ethan, have you been to Felicity's house?
5: Not ever.
0: Oh, okay.
5: Not ever.
0: I also work relate. I'm just saying.
2: Yeah. Do you really live in the West Rand?
1: Yeah.
2: Just checking.
0: We're going to learn some things about people this morning. But what do you say? What is that about? Can you relate?
6: Daai klink vir my soos pelle wat jy net misbruik. Maar hulle wil net oorkom en party en dan kry maar vir ander vriende.
0: Oh, he's suggesting that her friends are stingy and loafers.
1: Yeah, and using you for your stuff.
7: Sekere vriende, as 'n mens daar gaan eet, dan eet ons uit papierborde uit. So dit is okay, ons sal maar host.
0: You go to other people's house and they eat out of paper plates.
1: Who wants to do dishes though?
0: Fine, you just eat at your house.
2: I get that.
0: I'm suspecting this is going to get quite judgy.
2: I think so.
1: Uh-huh.
0: Because the moment you go into people's sanctuary, what did you call it?
1: That's right, my sanctuary.
0: Mm.
1: My happy place.
2: Yeah, it might not be my happy place.
0: Hold on. Insufferable.
1: Stop it.
0: Excuse me. All right, it's on now. Phone lines are open. What's this hosting business about? 084 850 0942.

0: Alex Warren now and Fever Dream on Jacaranda FM. We're going to get back to asking for a friend in a moment. Our number is 084 850 0942. I know it's payday. You might not need the money, but an extra 50,000 rand. How's that for a little August bonus? That's the secret sound coming up just after 8. Is he in? Can I get your bell?
1: Mavis, I wonder if I should sell my car. I'm not sure where to go.

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7: Morning fog on the eastern Highveld, the escarpment and parts of Limpopo. Fine and warm in Gauteng, Mpumalanga, Limpopo in the northwest. Pretoria, Mbombela and Polokwane up to 26 degrees. Joburg and Emalahleni 24 and Rustenburg a high of 30.
8: In Centurion on the N1 northbound, a collision before Boerta Avenue.
7: Three suspects are expected back in the Boksburg Magistrates Court today, where they are charged with the murder of two members of the Gauteng anti-gang unit. Two female civilians were also killed in the shooting. The three suspects are expected to apply for bail. And the International Maritime Organization says at least 20 seafarers or port workers were killed in the Strait of Hormuz during the 6 months of the war between the US and Israel and Iran. There was a total of 68 incidents in the Gulf and neighbouring bodies of water. About half of the incidents have involved tankers. I'm Khaira D'Souza. More news at 8.
9: Jacaranda Newswatch Sport.
10: I didn't have an opportunity to mention the football from last night, but Xabi Alonso won his first game as Chelsea boss thanks to Morgan Rogers' debut goal and João Pedro's strike after just 31 seconds of a pulsating 3-2 victory against Fulham that was last night. Rassie Erasmus made several changes to the Springboks match day 23, most notably naming Andre Pollard to start at fly half after he was omitted from the squad last weekend. And you mentioned it, Martin. I did check. It does seem indeed that there is persistent rain expected in Cape Town on Saturday from mid-afternoon onwards. So plenty of contestable kicking, which can be expected. So it's a good thing that Polly is back.
11: Yeah.
10: And bruising number 8, Franco Horn, will lead a Lions team featuring 3 Springboks for Tuesday night's Rugby's Greatest Rivalry Tour match against the All Blacks at Ellis Park. Coach Ivan van Rooyen naming a pretty strong team to face the tourists. One man who knows all about representing not just the Lions, but the Springboks as well, faced the All Blacks on numerous occasions. And Gwebas Visa, were you part of the last All Blacks test series in 1996? Goeiemôre.
12: Goeiemôre, my brother from another mother.
10: It's always good to talk to you, my brother.
12: No worries.
10: Yeah, did you play in 96?
12: It was the last time. Unfortunately, it was one of the two tests that I didn't start that we lost. And it was at Loftus. You remember we started with that series in Cape Town, then Durban,
10: yeah.
12: Loftus, and then at Ellis Park, which we wiped them, but then unfortunately they won the series. So it was brutal.
10: It was. There's a big opportunity for Rassie to try and bounce back. But before I go, Rassie, the Lions, massive opportunity for them. Everybody's written them off, which is probably the best place to be in for a coach because motivation is easier. And here's my theory, Gwebas. The Lions are a really good team without too many big names, which I think is probably a good thing for them.
12: Absolutely spot on. I said to Belinda the last 2 weeks, I'm worried about this test, Ellis Park. So am I optimistic about this game against the Lions. Like you said, but they've got nothing to lose. They've been playing really attractive rugby. They play for each other. No stars. And they play an innovative game. They play sort of an all-black rugby, and they picked quite a great side, I think, the Lions. They have absolutely nothing to lose, and I really hope people pitch up tonight and support the Lions, because they might just come up with some of a bit of a surprise.
10: Yeah, I'm hoping for a little bit of magic. And just very quickly, Kobus, before I let you go, Ferasi Erasmus, a groot een in Kaapstad, sal hulle, kan hulle?
12: Of course they can. I mean, you know, you've got a tongue-in-cheek. We're a bunch of beauties, South Africans. You know, we hate losing, we love winning, we think it's we can always win, and that's also fine. But of course they'll bounce back. They'll be hurting this whole week. We know we have a great side. I think Rassie, there's not pressure on him, but, you know, he's made one or two changes, and he was probably tempted to make big changes, but that would have not been the right call.
10: Yeah.
12: But the pressure's on. We need to win 3 in a trot now to win the series.
0: Kobus, Martin hier so. Random vraag. Het jy nog 'n lekker blonde tabletop?
10: Altyd.
12: Martin, that's not a random call. I mean, that is a fake call. Look, but no, I think being one of the type 5, you know, not the pansy boys at the back where they pack in their hairspray and all their deodorant first. Ooh. We just get to the field, try and get it over with and have as little as possible drama in the shower.
0: So the reason I'm asking is because I've got a bit of a bet going. I don't know if you saw the story about that guy that got the tattoo, right? A bet verloor, to create the All Blacks tattoo. Ek het gesels met hom, sê, Boet, jy doen dit nie reg nie. Ek is 'n groot Bull fan, and not even I am going to back the Bulls at this time of the season against the All Blacks. And he did, which is fine. I said to him, here's another bet for you. I don't think the Springboks will lose against the All Blacks twice in a row. Not in Cape Town, not Rassie. It's not going to happen. And if they do, I will go blonde. Ek het donker hare. Ek het selfs 'n donker snor, so ek gaan ook blond raak. So if you will, I'm going to go full Kobus Visser.
10: Here we go.
12: Listen, but if you do that, I'll even pay for that session at the hairdresser.
10: No. And I must say, Kobus knows the most effective hairdressers, Nekwebi, not just in South Africa, but
12: I followed you in
10: Australia, like, brother.
12: Listen, there was this guy in Heidelberg. He was a legend hairdresser. His name was Onvinnige Tacy. Because they say when you sit, he says, that's it, you're finished.
0: I love that.
10: Are you going to be at the match at Cape Town, Grimmers?
12: Yeah, I'll be working with him before, yeah.
10: Fantastic. He is based in Paul. We miss you up here, but thank you so much. Always great talking to you. Yeah, Kobus, Johannes Visser.
0: He's a legend.
10: Legenda.
12: Yes, guys. Thank you.
10: Kobus. Ciao. Bye-bye. And then for the listeners who are wondering who Belinda is, that is his wife.
0: Yeah.
10: And nothing happens in that house without Belinda's say-so that you know. I'm Kola Njinga, and that's the Jack of Sport.

0: Kill us now, Mr. Brightside, your number one feel-good station, Jacaranda FM, 19 voor 8. Ach, nie maar lekker. It is a Tuesday, which means...
1: Asking for a friend.
0: That's a good question, Anonymous. Thank you.
2: I always invite my friend over to my house, but they never invite me. Why don't they ever host?
0: You get that. It's a thing. It is a thing.
3: It is.
0: Why?
4: I'm with Felicity. My home is a safe space. My home is an intimate place. Not everybody is allowed, especially not groups of people, especially not hosting. Oh.
0: So, no. So, Louise, on line one over here, Louise Alessandrian, good morning, goeiemôre.
5: Hi, Martin, hoe gaan dit?
0: Baie goed, dankie, en jy?
5: Goed, dankie.
0: Ek het gedag, dit is nou perfecte tyd om jou in te bring. What a perfect time to bring Louise in.
6: Oh, why?
0: Off the back of that message there. And
6: yes, confirming my message about your sanctuaries.
0: Your ramblings from earlier.
6: Hello, right. Yeah.
0: So, Louise, what did you have to say?
5: Yeah, ek sê, ek doen baie moeite wanneer ek mense onthaal. 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
0: Allow me to quote. Louise said on the WhatsApp line, women who don't host are lazy.
6: Sure, Louise. So you don't just need lay vrouens wat nie wil host nie.
0: So you do get it.
5: Want it's baie werk.
0: Yeah.
6: Maar, dis nie,
3: dit is nogal.
6: Dit is baie werk. 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
0: 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Which comes back to your original point
6: of laziness.
5: Yeah,
6: that's
5: lekkerheid. I'm sorry.
6: Okay, Louise, ek hoor wat jy sê. 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I don't think I'm lazy, I just... don't really want you
3: do
6: in
3: you
6: my
3: leave
6: house.
3: The pots and dishes
5: yeah,
3: for them?
5: Really,
6: no, I'll help you wash up.
5: Very nice.
6: I'll help you clean up.
5: Daar is definitely vrouens wat dis eenvoudig net te veel werk vir hulle.
0: Ja, maar
6: which
0: soos,
6: is also fine.
0: Wat nou sê, sy gaan kook by ander mense sy huise, want dan hoef sy nie skoolgoed te was nie.
6: Los my
3: you don't have to.
6: Ek hou met skoolgoed.
3: You must have visited her. As Andre says, geez, Louise.
0: Louise, you know what? Thank you very, very much for those pertinent points.
6: Stop it.
0: I think they landed, and I think you've given Felicity something to think about.
3: Food for thought.
6: You're never coming to my house. No. It's not happening.
5: Come on, man, Felicity.
6: No, thanks.
0: Louise, do you know what I think the solution is?
5: What?
0: A surprise visit.
6: To my house?
0: Yeah.
6: Are you mad?
3: Unannounced.
0: Oh,
6: do you know imagine. That I will watch you at my gate. Oh. I will see you. I will not answer that gate.
0: I will climb that wall.
3: Yes.
5: Good climbers.
0: Thank you, Louise. Ek sê jou boogtuig. Thank you, weer. Bye-bye.
5: Okay, bye.
0: Only lazy people who don't return the favor when it comes to hosting. I think.
3: Wow.
0: I mean, agree or disagree there. 084-850-0942. What do you say?
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6: Is stil sonne voertuig op die N1 suid na die proefplaas Wisselaar, dan 'n ongeluk op die N1 suid na Olifantsfonteinweg. 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

0: Zalaima Hola on vocals. She renamed herself The One Who Sings.
1: That's right.
2: Umtuli.
0: The One Who Sings. Just tuning in, we're busy with Asking for a Friend. It's a Tuesday, you get to ask the world any question.
3: Asking for a Friend.
0: This is the question this week.
4: I always invite my friend over to my house, but they never invite me. Why don't they ever host?
0: So Felicity is the one who never invites.
1: That's correct. I'm the one who never hosts.
5: Yeah.
0: Never hosts. Yeah. Just to recap what Louise said, she says because Felicity is lazy and cheap.
1: Why are you recapping these particular highlighted points?
5: People might have missed it.
0: Someone might just be tuning in.
1: I'm not lazy. I just don't like it.
0: Or cheap.
1: Or cheap. You know I'm not cheap. You know, come on, you got to admit, I'm not cheap.
0: There is a notion that
5: if
0: people
5: you don't.
0: Who don't like hosting...
1: Oh, you're going to leave dot, dot, dot while looking at me.
0: Let the spoon speak from her. Diane, how are you?
6: Hi, good morning, team. Hello, Yella.
0: Are you also one of those lazy ones?
5: Oh, wow.
6: Nice, sir. Ooh. I collected ice cards there.
0: Louise.
6: But for mine, my in
0: Felicity.
6: In oldie flow and thought my ten next Felicity line noem me. Ek werk hard genoeg hierdie week. Ek het nie tyd om te sukkel met jou borde en jou rooi lipstiekmerke op my wynglas toe nie. Jou gat in die grond, my girl.
1: Dis Bye, donkey.
0: You've seen Diane, yeah, it's in a very unique situation. You're in a very unique situation because you work, as you say, you work hard, unlike the rest of us, of course, who just lays about all week doing nothing. You know? So,
6: like you mean like the lazy housewife?
0: Like, yeah, because the rest of us clearly don't do any of that. I mean, you know, we've got lots of time and a massive need to clean up after other people. So that's why we host. So please, because we understand that you're busy.
1: Wait. Diane Martin only works 3 hours a day. I mean, he's got plenty of
6: need to clean up after other people, all right? Need a... long psychiatric session cooking.
5: Wow.
0: We do it because we are good humans.
6: Why don't we go and open up a cleaning service?
0: We are good humans. We understand it's a give and take. You can't always just take.
6: No, but I take a salad to your house I give as well.
1: I take flowers. I help in the kitchen. I assist you with whatever you need. If you need me to go and have a look, if everybody's drinks are okay, I will help with that. We don't need to do that at my house.
0: You will, not this lady. Yeah. Because remember, Diane works. Diane, dan geht je luister. Waarvan of luister jij?
6: At Plein Radio Kop.
0: Ja, wat is jouw adres? Lekker dag vir jou verder.
6: Net so lang Felicity sy.
1: Daar sê.
0: 2-in-1. Dankie Diane. Cheers.
6: Okay, julle lekker dag verder.
0: I think we're going to have time for one more round, one quick one. Last thoughts on Asking for a Friend coming up, 0848500942. Do you like hosting? Are you one of those people who never, ever, ever host? Let me know. And also, a chance for you to win 50,000 rand cash. Wah, sha, sha. In the secret.

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7: Johannesburg up to 24 degrees, Pretoria 26, and Rustenburg a high of 30.
8: Vian, thank you for your message about the accident on the N1 South just after the Flying Saucer at the R21. He says the right lane is closed.
9: In your sport, the third stage of the Vuelta España was abandoned yesterday because of severe weather and hailstorms. And the football with which Diego Maradona scored his famous hand-off God goal has been auctioned off.
7: We start with an upsetting story coming from the East Rand. It happened at Villa Liza Secondary School in Boksburg, where a preliminary report found that two male pupils from the school allegedly followed a grade 8 female pupil into the toilets. There, the learners allegedly restrained the young girl and tried to remove some of her clothes. They were interrupted by members of the school staff who came in to clean the bathroom. Gauteng Education spokesperson Onwabile Lebogana says the matter has been reported to police.
10: The department is cooperating fully with the investigations. MEC Maile maintains that sexual violence has no place in our schools and that every learner deserves a safe and conducive environment for teaching and learning.
7: Johannesburg Water is monitoring the deep south water systems where some reservoirs are critically low and others have run dry. That was yesterday, a hot and dry day in Joburg, while the Akenhof pump station was off due to a power problem. City Power has since repaired the cables that led to the outage, but as Mangalisa Kumalo reports, it was too late to spare reservoir levels.
11: Johannesburg Water says in a statement released last night that the outage had a massive impact on its systems. The Akenhof pump station was switched off on Sunday afternoon after smoke was seen coming from the Fortsburg substation. By yesterday afternoon, City Power fully restored power and the pumping of water also resumed. However, by that time, the Lanesha high-level reservoir was empty. Johannesburg Water says the reservoir has been isolated to allow capacity to build again. The Lanesha Hospital Hill Reservoir is also critically low and also has been isolated. Mangaliso Khumalo for Jacaranda Newswatch.
7: Three suspects are expected back in the Boksburg Magistrates Court today, where they are charged with the murder of two members of the Gauteng anti-gang unit. Two female civilians were also killed in the shooting earlier this month. The three suspects are expected to apply for bail. International news, and America says countries allowing Iran money laundering through their banks or institutions will be removed from the US dollar system. This is part of the US expansion of secondary sanctions against Iran under America's Operation Economic Outcast. US Treasury Secretary Scott Bessent told the media yesterday that America has declared an economic D-Day in Iran. That also includes severe sanctions against any country or entity maintaining economic ties with Tehran.
12: Teams from Treasury, State, and the U.S. military are now meeting with their global counterparts to tell them that the United States expects action. Every country has a defined timeline to shut down activities we have identified. If they do not take action, we will do so unilaterally through Treasury authorities.
7: And Australia's top charts have decided to ban music made by artificial intelligence. The Australian Recording Industry Association says these new guidelines are aimed at protecting the human nature of artistry. Under the new rules, music must be substantially human-made in order to be eligible for the charts. More than one-third of new uploads to Apple Music are entirely created with AI.
13: Why not just have an AI chart?
7: Well, apparently Spotify is now going to put badges on songs AI so that you know exactly.
13: And I also suspect there's a generation of people that actually know the difference immediately.
14: Yeah.
13: Anyway, but it's like we have robot games. Remember from yesterday?
7: Yes, yeah.
13: Do we want the robot to run against us? No. So we create a little one where the little robots can
14: compete against themselves.
13: Why? Because it's entertaining to watch.
14: Very, very entertaining.
15: It's very bizarre.
7: Still watching it in the newsroom. I'm trying to get her to watch something else, and then she starts laughing, and then I know what she's watching.
15: Very certain eye in there.
7: Why does the robot run like this?
13: It's my best. The one that picked up the
14: weight. Yes, the little weight, and then yes.
13: Oh, R2D2, oh fuss, Jom. And then he fell into the judge's table. Anyway. Okay. These are the times, right? 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
13: Hey, Tepo, how are you?
18: I'm fine, how are you?
13: So good, man. Artibia Sports coming through. You know what? I'd love to give you the 50,000 Rand, Tepo.
18: Yes, I would like to have it.
13: Oh, man. Tell me what. Give me the right answer. What makes this secret sound right here? What's that? What's your answer?
18: The answer, I think, is a notification on a Samsung cell phone when a WhatsApp has sent a message.
13: Samsung notification. I tell you what, the thing that you're doing well is being very specific. That's how you win the money, is by being specific. The question is that the right answer? Tsepo out of Artibia Sports.
18: Yes.
13: You... are not right, my friend. Not right. But here's the thing, though. Here's the weird thing. So in Artibia, yes. What is Artibia Sport famous for?
18: For tourism.
13: tourism. Yeah, and why do people like going there? Because there's a dam.
18: We have a dam, and then we have too many traditional. We have Everal Cableway. We have a small Paris.
14: Head of tourism here for Harkins.
13: So somewhere in one of those attractions, there's a lack of clue for you, is what I'm saying. Hopefully you get it next time, my friend. Have a good day. Cheers, eh? Bye.
18: Thank you.
13: Bye. All right, I think maybe I've helped you onto the right track. Tomorrow's Wednesday, Thursday, Friday. It's got to go this week, guys. This secret sound needs to go this week. If you have any idea what it is, if you're picking up what I'm putting down, drop me a WhatsApp. First word is secret, and you send that to 084 850 0942. And we play tomorrow morning just after 8.

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1: Flames.
2: Very, very unwise.
3: Very provocative.
2: Well, but fun sometimes.
0: Thought the weekend.
2: So, let's wrap it up for Asking for a Friend. It's a Tuesday. You get to ask the world anything you like.
4: Asking for a Friend. Asking for a
2: Friend. Actually, a very good question came in this morning.
5: I always invite my friend over to my house, but they never invite me. Why don't they ever host?
2: Why?
6: Morning, Martin. I agree with Felicity. My house is my personal space. If four people or more than that come to my house, just an invasion of my privacy. And people end up taking photos at your house. They don't even look at what's on the background. You'll find your face cloth there in the bathroom on Facebook. People making a mockery. I don't like it.
2: Oh, poor you.
7: No, I hear you, babes.
2: Because unlike for the rest of us, of course, our homes are not our sanctuaries and not our private spaces. No. We all live in hotels, which is a public space.
3: Yeah, we just visit the house.
2: Yeah, so when we invite people over to our not so much a sanctuary but a hotel public space, you know, it doesn't matter. Our privacy doesn't matter. So, oh, thank you very much for that.
7: Stop it. Leave this lovely lady alone.
2: We understand you all so much better.
7: Thank
3: you. We get it now.
2: You are unique and different.
7: That's right.
2: And special.
8: Someone, Louisa, Eckers lay. Can anyone invite him to host me? He wants to buy a verkas.
2: Is that Warren? I get your stem gemis, Warren.
9: As an introverted person, I do not host at all. And my friends that constantly host understands that. When I do host, it will be for a cup of coffee and that's it.
10: Nee, Marty, my pelse kuiergat is die beste in die land. As hulle by my huis moet kom, gaan ons lyk soos drie sardientjies wat haar draai 'n choppy braai.
2: And that's going to bring me to my conclusion this morning. My final take on it is that sometimes it's for practical reasons.
3: Yes. Yeah.
2: For two reasons. Some people enjoy hosting very much.
7: Mm-hmm.
2: It is honestly a way for them to relax when they're entertaining.
7: That's correct.
2: And secondly, their homes are set up better that.
7: Correct.
2: In actual fact, I'm a good example of that. Mm. I actually built a boma.
7: Yes.
3: Yeah.
2: Braai area.
7: You've got a gorgeous outside area where it's comfortable and it's easy.
2: Thank you, but I built it big enough so that I can host.
7: Yes, correct.
2: Right. It's not a four-seater or a two-seater.
7: Correct. Yes,
2: you can take a lot of people. And the garden also this time around is big enough for that.
3: Did it say entertainer's really dream when you were looking for... when you were hunting for a house?
2: I did avoid the cute and cozy.
3: Entertainer's dream.
2: So sometimes it is like that. I don't think it's a case of necessarily being lazy or stingy. Or I think sometimes, often it's about practical purposes.
3: Yeah.
2: And people have different love language.
7: Correct.
2: I also have friends like that, weirdly enough, where we would normally then go to their house because I know how much they
3: enjoy.
2: And he's got this whole, dude, he's got a whole pub built on the property for starting. Cave on steroids.
3: Then you have to use it.
2: And his wife Sonia and their kids, everybody just loves getting together there. And then we would go there.
7: Because, understandably.
2: You know how much it means to them. Thank you very much. Guys, we've covered a lot.
3: Yeah. Answered a lot of questions.
2: Answered a lot of questions.
3: Solved the world's problems.
2: We are here for you. Okay. What do you want to know next week, Tuesday? Or even the Tuesday after that.
7: That's right.
2: Drop us a mail right now. breakfast@jacarandafm.com. And remember, even though the conversation needs to end on air now, it does not end on social media.
3: That's right.
2: Open 24 hours a day. Get into the comment section. We're watching you.
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13: Chakaranda Newswatch traffic in 90 seconds.
7: So that accident in Pretoria on Kwagga Road eastbound at Transaranya Road is still causing delays. You can also expect delays in Pretoria on Lavender Road southbound towards Barrage Avenue. Then expect delays in City Deep on Heidelberg Road northbound towards Beat Street. We've got a collision as well that is on the N12 eastbound at Xavier Street. A collision on the N1 southbound after Olifantsfontein Road. Another collision this time on the N1 southbound at the Flying Saucer Interchange. Then a collision as well in Denver on the M2 westbound at Denver. More traffic with me, Felicity Reekin, in about 10 minutes.
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14: Mister in die oggende. 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

0: So, Martin, my wife calls me and asks me, are you listening to Jacaranda FM? I said, yes. And she's like, no, no. I'm like, no, why? She's like, no. And don't let Martin convince you not to listen to your wife.
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2: Do you know a guy who's dumb enough to go, I'm going to get a tattoo if the Bulls lose against the All Blacks? Jordan, how are you, mate?
3: I'm good, thanks. How are you guys?
2: Oh, my goodness. My bad. No, listen, in all seriousness, though, how drunk were you? No, sorry, not that. Tell me how it happened.
3: Before the Bulls versus All Blacks game, I made a video saying I'm so confident that the Bulls are going to upset the All Blacks that I'll do whatever the top comment says on Instagram. And then the All Blacks commented.
4: Yeah, the actual team.
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3: I did get the tattoo. 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
2: If the Springboks lose twice in a row against the All Blacks, I would dye my hair blonde.
5: I think you and Martin should do it together. 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
2: Yeah. Who else is in?
6: I'm in, 100%. In like Jen.
2: Are you married, in a relationship?
6: I haven't spoken to her yet. She'll say no, so I'm not going to talk to her.
5: She'll say no.
2: Don't ask permission, my friend. Get involved on social media. All the guys that are in on this bet, say that you're in and post a picture of yourself.
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0: Paul Rastlenile, Boo Thang, 608-08. Who wants some cash? 1,000 Rand cash, a chance to go into a draw for a dream overseas holiday with 150,000 Rand. What's that about? Well, it is the Quickot competition. Maybe you heard that little audio cue?
1: Yes.
0: A song that's got hot or cold in it. Did you? Justin, good morning. How are you?
2: Hi, good morning yourself, Martin and team.
0: Good, thanks. You're back in Hartbeespoort.
1: Hey. Hey. It's Hartiesdag.
0: Hartie's hearts, mate. Justin, what did you spot it?
2: Yeah, it will be that song of Sean Paul, Temperature.
0: That's it, my friend. Sure. This one. Well, I'm on the way to time, Paul. I want to be keeping you warm. I got the right temperature for shelter you from the storm. I got the right temperature
1: to shelter you from the storm.
0: Storm. Storm. Yes, Justin, you are right, my friend.
3: Yay.
0: You have won 4,000 Rand cash. Thanks to Quickot and Jacaranda FM, your number one feel-good station. And, of course, good luck with that draw.
1: That's right.
2: Oh, thank you so much. Much appreciated.
0: You already live in a place that's kind of holiday.
1: Yeah. Why do you want to leave?
2: Yeah, I will go to Thailand. I've been there in 2023, but it's a beautiful country, so I will definitely return there for the second time.
0: Okay. Yeah, you never know. Force yourself. Justin, thank you for listening, my friend. Good luck, eh? Cheers, eh, bye.
2: Thank you so much, Mark. Cheers, guys. Right. Thank you so much.
0: Oh, good stuff. He spotted the song.
3: Yeah.
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0: And another chance for you to win with The Drive with Robin Ross this afternoon. 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
7: Baie warm in die Laagveld, mooi weer en warm in Gauteng, Mpumalanga, Limpopo in die Noordwes. 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
8: Jacaranda Newswatch Sport.
3: Right, so there's been quite a lot happening in the world of tennis around doping in the last couple of seasons. A former Wimbledon champion, Margareta Vondrousova, has appealed against her four-year doping suspension at the Court of Arbitration for Sport. The Czech star was sanctioned by the International Tennis Integrity Agency, or ITIA, for refusing to take an out-of-competition doping test in December of 2025. A hearing date has not yet been set, but proceedings typically take place in the months that follow the appeal. The ITIA said that Vondrousova had failed to open the door to an anti-doping officer with her suspension due to run until June of 2030, and she hasn't played on the WTA tour since January. American world number three Jessica Pegula has gone on to call that suspension harsh, comparing it to the far lighter punishment handed out to Jannik Sinner and Iga Swiatek. Sinner accepted a three-month ban last year after reaching an agreement with the World Anti-Doping Agency, and six-time Grand Slam champion Swiatek took just 1 month served 1 month as a ban in 2024 after testing positive for a banned substance. There'll be some pretty notable moments for the opponents of the All Blacks in the next two games, starting with tonight's greatest rivalry tour match against the Lions at Ellis Park. Lions captain Franco Horn will follow in the footsteps of his father, Francois, who also faced the All Blacks as a provincial player. Horn yesterday revealed that his dad faced the Kiwis on their last full tour of South Africa in 1996, and on that occasion the New Zealanders played three tests, also faced a Boland Invitation 15 in Worcester, Eastern Cape in Gqeberha, and Western Transvaal in Potch, as well as Griquas in Kimberley. And Horn's father played fullback for the Boland Invitation 15. The final score that day, 32-21, which was pretty good, though it did go to the tourists. Tonight's match at Ellis Park kicks off at 7 o'clock, and they are still, as good as Visa said, tickets available. There'll also be milestones reached during Saturday's test in Cape Town. Pieter Steph Du Toit will captain the Springbok side, with Siya Kolisi penciled in alongside Paul de Villiers. Du Toit will become the 11th Bok to reach a century of test caps, while Oxenchair will earn a 50th test cap. Saturday will also see Dion Fourie become South Africa's oldest ever Springbok, should he come off the bench. The current record holder for the oldest Springbok, Maybe I should ask who you think it is.
8: I'm wondering.
3: Yeah.
9: It wasn't Victor, no.
3: 38 years old, I'll say. And maybe I'll answer it in a couple of minutes' time and see what people say on the WhatsApp line. Kickoff for Saturday's match is at 10 past 5. I won't mention who the current one is. The match marking Fourie's first game back since the 2023 Rugby World Cup final at the Stade de France in Paris. And the football with which Diego Maradona scored his famous Hand of God goal in the 1986 FIFA World Cup has been sold at an auction for £2.5 million. Maradona famously punched the ball past goalkeeper Peter Shilton in Argentina's 2-1 quarterfinal win over England, and after the game he told reporters he had it had been scored with a little head of Maradona and with it was scored a little with the head of Maradona and a little with the hand of God, and that's how it got its name. I'm Kolanjinga, and that's to Jaka Sport.
9: Imagine there's a whole feature that sheds the spotlight on your business, like the whole feature does. Well, it's coming up, Future 50.

0: 22 to 9 on a Tuesday morning. 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
4: Now, here's an export story with a twist. The South African stays home, no airport goodbye, no container, no suitcase, the work crosses the border, and the income comes back. That is the world Anton van Heerden is building through DNA EOR. Anton grew up in payroll. His father started VIP Payroll in the 1980s. Anton joined as a chartered accountant in 1995, became a shareholder, helped grow the business, and stayed through its sale to Softline and later Sage. After more than two decades in software and corporate life, he left and in 2018 started DNA with former colleagues. It began with payroll outsourcing, then remote work changed the opportunity. Today, when an overseas company wants to employ South Africans, without first setting up a local company, DNA can serve as the legal employer here. The overseas company manages the person's daily work. DNA handles local employment, the contracting, the payroll, the tax, and labor compliance. That sounds administrative, but it isn't. More than 500 South Africans are already employed by DNA for foreign businesses. They live here, spend here, pay tax here, stay with families here, and build international experience without ever having to leave or immigrate. And what struck me about Anton is that despite spending his life in software, he is deeply suspicious of technology when it starts to replace human relationships. He loves automation. He just doesn't worship it. And I asked him, what lesson can he share with us?
5: My biggest lesson is that technology should enable people, not replace the human relationship. I've spent my career building people businesses, and the strongest ones were never built by being soft. They were built by caring deeply, setting high standards, and investing in good people. Automate what should be automated, but never automate away the trust, judgment, and human connection that keep customers and teams coming back.
4: That matters far beyond this business. Every owner is being told to automate faster, use more artificial intelligence, and remove friction. Good, do it. But know what must never become frictionless, and that is trust, judgment, accountability, and a real conversation with a real person when something goes wrong. The question is not, can this be automated? It is, what becomes better because we automate it?
0: 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Coming up.
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0: I. Yes, Will Lindley. Yes. Love that song, Jacaranda FM. How's it? 8:45. 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How cool is that? Without leaving home. Let's find out more about this incredible company in Future 50.
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2: 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First, keep building around the jobs and countries already asking for South African talent. Every business grows more easily when it follows real customer demand, and that gives DNA EOR a clearer message and a better chance of reaching the right employers. Second, let technology find opportunities, but let people build the trust. Technology can search faster, but people make customers feel heard and understood. And the moment they do, then do they care to hear and understand what the offer is. That balance lets DNA grow without losing the human service that is so important to Anton, and that what makes it different. Third, explain the service of Employee on Record, or EOR, so simply that anyone can repeat it. New ideas spread faster when people quickly see the problem and the answer at the same time. When employers and remote workers understand how both sides are protected, they are more likely to act. Many South Africans already work remotely for overseas companies as independent contractors. Some are genuinely independent. Some may depend on one company, work its hours and follow its rules, yet carry the tax and employment risk themselves. An employee of record protects you from that position, and that forms Anton's ask.
3: I'm Anton van Heerden from DNA EOR. If you're a South African working remotely for an overseas business as an independent contractor, I'm asking you to check whether that arrangement truly protects you and the company you work for. There may be a better way. Speak to your employer and speak to us. An employer of record arrangement can give you local employment protection and proper tax and payroll administration while giving your overseas employer greater certainty and commitment.
2: If that sounds like you, do not panic and do not resign before lunch. Start with the conversation. Understand what agreement you have and whether it matches how you actually work. If you know someone who works for London or works for New York from a spare bedroom in their South African home, send them this feature. This country's ours, and so is its future. So let's build it by backing the business owners, creating jobs, growth, and hope for us all, especially creating export revenues using the unseen talent that seldom do we ever hear anyone talk about, and that is the human talent across 60 million South Africans.
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9: Daar is padwerk in Jemison by N17 West vir verkeerbelemmer in die rigting van Aspoonweg. Dan is ons 'n voertuig by N1 Noord by die Flying Saucer wisselaar. Nog is ons 'n voertuig hierdie keer by N1 Noord na Rowonia weg. Daar's ewig verkeer in Parktown by N1 Noord in die rigting van Oxfordstraat. 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Bly ingelig op Twitter by Jacka_traffic.

0: easy lover. Jack Radio FM, your number one Feel Good Station. And that's it from this morning. Thanks for weighing in, for asking for a friend. You are so, so welcome to send us a question for next week.
1: Yeah, for asking for a friend, or the week after next week.
0: Yeah.
2: Thank you for your answers as to who the oldest Springbok ever was. Some interesting ones, including Oosterrand. Believe it or not, Oosterrand is 21st on the list. 21st oldest, yeah.
0: How's that?
2: He was 35 years old. Siya Kolisi is older now than Oos was when he retired.
0: Oh, really?
2: How's that? The current oldest record held by Springbok, Victor Matfield.
0: What?
2: 38 years old, 172 days when he played his last test.
0: That's incredible, especially for also a forward.
2: For a lock.
0: He's playing the front back.
2: Well done.
0: That's amazing. They built strong there. Hey?
2: They are. But look, in September, Branas,
0: it's going to happen.
2: He's going to turn 40 in September.
0: Guys.
2: It's ridiculous.
0: People who are 40, stop moaning.
2: Yeah, you can still be a Springbok.
0: Look.
1: Really? Yeah, thank you. Stop making those noises when you get up or sit down.
0: Yeah. You must have a lucky Tuesday. We'll catch you tomorrow morning. Looking forward to Good Morning Angels. Always uplifting, because South Africans

0: are kind and generous and will make a difference.
1: Danny.
2: Danny.
1: For Ilana. Have a lekker one. Get like a Tuesday, everybody. Goodbye.
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11: Mevrou van Dyk, hoe gaan dit met die kinders?
9: Arinal is daar vir jou gemeenskap, want ons is van jou gemeenskap. 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
17: Pretoria vandag op na 26 grade, Johannesburg en Emalahleni maksimum van 24. 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
18: The department is cooperating fully with the investigations. MEC Maile maintains that sexual violence has no place in our schools and that every learner deserves a safe and conducive environment for teaching and learning.
17: Beweerde kartelbaas en sakeman Wusi Musi Kats Matlala keer vandag terug na die Madlanga Kommissie van Ondersoek, waar hy gister onder skoot gekom het, onder andere oor die aard van sy verhouding met die geskorste adjunkt nasionale polisiekommissaris Shadrack Sibiya. 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
19: Matlala told the commission he cannot answer questions about several of his alleged police connections because doing so could expose him to criminal prosecution. He says he is a suspect in an investigation involving the Ekurhuleni Metro Police Department and the Independent Police Investigative Directorate into the alleged unlawful fitting and use of blue lights. He also referred to an investigation relating to his interaction with former Police Minister Peggy Cele. Matlala has also challenged KwaZulu-Natal Police Commissioner Nhlanhla Mkhwanazi to hand over a recording of a meeting between the two of them. He says Mkhwanazi has stated under oath that he recorded their conversation and Matlala wants the commission to hear it. Anastasia Mokgobo for Jacaranda News Watch in Pretoria.
17: In die Polokwane Landroshof gaan die borge aansoek na verwagting vandag voort van Tshwane metropolisiebeampte Pieter Gagash Nguanye en sy vrou Charlotte Tubani. 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Tabisha Machaka berig.
20: Yesterday, the state concluded evidence of the investigating officer, Constable Kujisho Tobejani. He testified against bail, describing the couple as a flight risk and saying they are likely to interfere with investigations. According to him, a witness claims that they received a phone call from one of the accused while in custody. Two more witnesses are expected to take the stand. Tabiso Machaka for Jacaranda News Watch in Polokwane.
17: Na nuus van elders op ons kontinent, die Namibiese regering het sy goedkeuring gegee vir die wêreld se eerste kommersiële seebed baggerwerkoperasie vir fosfaat. 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

0: It is Mel Smith on Jacaranda FM. Stay if you want to dance. Indeed, stay if you want to dance. I definitely have feel-good music for you. My name is Danny Painter in for Ilana Africa Brennencombe today. And if it is your birthday, you share it with a legend. Funny, Simon is going to be so happy that I'm playing Kiss on Jacaranda FM. Just don't tell anyone else because I might get fired. But it's okay. We move. Listen, it is a good birthday day today because you are sharing it with Gene Simmons. He's 77 today. Happy birthday. It must be cool to be born on the day of the Kiss. Now, I have music for you from Westlife, Ariana Grande, Tracy Chapman, and more. It is your number one feel-good station, Jacaranda FM.
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1: 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It is exactly 9:30. My name is Danny Painter in Freelan, Africa Bread and Camp. 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
2: 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Licorice is die grootste uitverkoping is by Menlyn Park winkelsentrum vanaf 26 Augustus tot 1 September. Factory to Table loop elke dag vanaf 9 tot 4 met die mooiste klere en mees ikoniese kookware uitgesit vir jou kombuis. Moenie dit misloop nie.
0: Jacaranda Newswatch traffic in 90 seconds.
2: As jy iets op die paai sien, stuur vir my asseblief 'n boodskap op 0848500942. This just in Pretoria on the N21 North, there's slow moving traffic on the link to the N1 North. In Gauteng on the N1, the Danube Freeway South, there is a stationary vehicle just before Rigel. And also on the N1 West, there is a stationary vehicle just after the ramp to Albertina Sisulu Road. As jy iets sien, stuur vir my asseblief 'n boodskap op 0848500942. Jy kan ons volg op Jacka_traffic op X. It is one of my favorites. I know it's not Wednesday, but it can be a klein saterdag if we play this song. It is Zegs Bontwini and Kasango. It's called Osama. It is your number one feel-good station, Jacka and FM.

0: I just saw a post on my TikTok from Jay Sandy, and he said, "May the best debit order win today. Happy payday." Well, I don't know if it's happy or sad, but we'll get there. We're also going to be playing the Feel Good Mystery, and hopefully that'll make you feel a little bit better about the bleep bleeps that are happening. 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
7: As hy iets op die baie sensitief maar asseblief op boodskap op 0848500942. There's not a lot happening in Pretoria on the R21 North. There's slow moving traffic on the link to the N1 North. For more, you can give us a follow on Jacka_traffic on X. It is Jennifer Page on Jacaranda FM, your number one feel-good station. It's called Crush. Lee Cole with Fool coming up next. My name is Danny Painter in for Ilana.

0: It is Lee Cole on Jacaranda FM. This one is called Fool. 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
3: Pretoria 26, Tzaneen 27, Johannesburg 24. The EFF has formally lodged a complaint against the DA's Mark Burke with Parliament's Joint Committee on Ethics and Members' Interests. This follows allegations that Katselo, the company he founded, has been investigated by the South African Reserve Bank for apparent exchange control violations in transactions valued at 4 billion rand. Last week, the DA removed Burke from representing the party on Parliament's finance committees. Here's the EFF's Pile Matowe.
4: You can't be a member of Parliament and deal with the state, in this case, the Reserve Bank. So he sits in the Finance Committee, which plays an oversight role on the Reserve Bank and National Treasury. And now it's the same Reserve Bank that has taken him to court. So we are going to pursue him criminally. And then we're going to report him also to the Revenue Service.
3: Now, Parliament is considering tougher penalties for mining companies that fail to comply with health and safety regulations. The Minerals and Petroleum Resources Committee says the Mine Health and Safety Amendment Bill seeks to strengthen accountability, streamline processes, and update safety standards. For more, go to jacarandfm.com, click on news. President Cyril Ramaphosa is set to answer questions in the National Assembly today, including laying out the government's efforts to stop migration-related issues and actions from harming South Africa's image or standing. He will give updates on interventions under the National Water Crisis Action Plan, efforts to combat illegal mining and restore the capacity of municipalities. In other news, Johannesburg Water is monitoring the deep south systems where some reservoirs are critically low and others have run dry. That was yesterday, a hot, dry day in Johannesburg, while the Akenhof pump station was off due to power problems. City Power has since repaired the cables that led to the outage, but as Mangaliso Kumalo reports, it was too late to save reservoir levels.
5: Johannesburg Water says in a statement released last night that the outage had a massive impact on its systems. The Akenhof pump station was switched off on Sunday afternoon after smoke was seen coming from the Fortsburg substation. By yesterday afternoon, City Power fully restored power and the pumping of water also resumed. However, by that time, the Lenasia high-level reservoir was empty. Johannesburg Water says the reservoir has been isolated to allow capacity to build again. The Lenasia Hospital Hill Reservoir is also critically low and also has been isolated. Mangaliso Khumalo for Jacaranda Newswatch.
3: In news abroad, the U.S. government has officially removed Syria from its list of state sponsors of terrorism. The country had been on the list since 1979 when Washington accused former President Hafez al-Assad's government of supporting militant groups. U.S. Secretary of State Marco Rubio says this move is in recognition of the positive actions taken by Syrian governments under President Omar al-Bashir to fully distance the country from acts of international terrorism. And finally, a Wisconsin cat is stepping into the world record books with incredible feet. He has 29 toes. Erebus the cat earned the Guinness World Record for the most toes on a cat after his digits were counted at 29-11, more than the standard number of domesticated felines. That's a wrap of your latest news, more at 11.
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7: It is indeed time for the Mystery Year here on Jacaranda FM. My name is Danny Painter in for Ilana Africa Brunenkamp. And this, I say this every time we play this game, but this was a good year. It was a good year. For wine and for Danny Painter, I was 7 years old in this year, but also we got some very cool movies. One of them was the second installment of Home Alone.
8: Everyone in this family hates me.
9: Then maybe you should ask Santa for a new family.
8: I don't want a new family. I don't want any family. Families suck.
9: Just stay up there. I don't want to see you again for the rest of the night.
8: I didn't want to see you again for the rest of my whole life. And I didn't want to see anybody else either.
7: And then Kevin McAllister got to go to that toy store in New York and drop dollar with the credit card and live the dream I think we all wanted. But that wasn't the only big movie in this feel-good mystery, yeah?
6: Don't you dare close your eyes. Hold your breath, it gets better.
7: This was another one. We met the genie in Aladdin. Lots is happening this year. What is the year? If you think you know, send me a WhatsApp, 0848500942. This Nilacht 485-00942. There was a lot happening in this Feel Good Mystery. Okay, but for now, this was one of the big songs, and I remember the music video to this. We didn't have a music video channel, but we did definitely watch this on the television. Let me know what the year is if you know where the song comes from. I remember the time. And the year. It's Jacaranda FM, your number one feel-good station.

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0: It is Crowded House Weather with you, or weather with you or not with you. That is the question. And you can with us every single day. More music that makes you feel good all day, every day. But especially at this hour on Ilana Africa Bread and Crumb Show, because we are playing the Feel Good Mystery Year. I'm going to give you six songs. I'm going to give you some clues. And you are going to tell me what year these things are from. From movies to music to little clips that I've found. This year was a good year. I was seven. There was no trouble. I didn't have to worry about debit orders on the 25th. I was just probably living my best life. I don't know what we were doing at school at seven. Was I coloring in? Was I writing? Who knows? I was just there, man. My best friend, Yogita Kunvar, and I, we were climbing the jungle gym. And there was a movie that came out in this year. And people on the wireless here at Jacaranda FM in the 7 to 10 hour, we used to play a lot of love songs. And we spoke about some movies. And there was a movie that they all said that I had to watch. There were two, in fact. The one was Ghost, and the other one was this.
1: Goodbye, Rachel.

And I have to tell you, I should never have watched this movie. I've never cried this much in my life. It is The Bodyguard. It was the big movie of this year. And what year was it released in? I nearly said it. 08485-00942. The saddest movie I have ever seen. Yo, I cried. And then I watched Ghost. We're not going to talk about that day, but we will talk about the feel-good music from that year. 08485-00942. Here she is. And

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0: It is Annie Lennox with Little Bird on Jacaranda FM, one of the biggest songs of this feel-good mystery year. You know the year. I think this was too easy. I really think it was too easy. Unless you're quick. Everybody is getting this year. And I didn't get the year even when I was putting it together. I was like, is the song from this year? No, the song isn't that old. Anyway, I was 7 in this year. And Annie Lennox released this song from her debut solo album called Diva. It combined pop and soul, and it became one of the biggest songs of the year. But that is not all. I told you that there were other movies that we were watching, and a game. There was a game that came out. Listen, this is going to give you feelings. I'm telling you now.
1: Choose your destiny.
0: Who are you?
1: Flawless victory. Choose your destiny.
0: I was Sonya Blade.
1: Flawless victory.
0: Or Eddie? No, Eddie's from Tekken. I'm mixing up the games here. But I was always Sonya Blade because she was cool. This game, Mortal Kombat, released in this feel-good mystery year. What character did you play? And if you know what character you played, then it is time for eye cream, maybe a little Botox, and also to send me a WhatsApp, 0848500942. And let me know, what is the feel-good mystery year? I also have this one. It is Charles and Eddie, baby, on Jacaranda FM. Would I lie to you? Probably.

0: It is Charles and Eddie on Jacaranda FM. Would I lie to you? Likely, especially if you're listening to the top 40, but that's only because I can't count. It wouldn't be on purpose. But in this year of the feel-good mystery of the year, I nearly said it, but I'm trying very hard. There were two liars. And I say this with the most respect because one of them is actually the King of England and the other one was his former wife. They announced their separation.
1: Commission, Madam Speaker. I wish to inform the House that Buckingham Palace are at this moment issuing the following statement. It reads as follows. It is announced from Buckingham Palace that with regret, the Prince and Princess of Wales have decided to separate. Their Royal Highnesses have no plans to divorce, and their constitutional positions are unaffected. This decision has been reached amicably, and they will both continue to participate fully in the upbringing of their children.
0: This happened in December of this feel-good mystery year that this announcement was made. And my, what it is to sit in 2026 and look back at all the drama that unfolded. They definitely lied to us. What year is it? 0848500942.

0: It is Crisscross on Jacaranda FM. Feel good mystery, yeah? You know what it is? 0848500942. Before I reveal it, there was one movie that came out that changed lives. Literally, mine as well. And I didn't discover this movie until way later, but it came out in this year. I was only 7, but I must tell you, this movie became a cult classic in my house.
1: Wayne's World is brought to you by Noah's Arcade. Party on, Wayne. Hey!
0: Wayne's World, party time. Excellent! I think we discovered this movie a lot later than when it came out. The year is... drumroll, please. 1992. Maria says 1992, the year after I matriculated. Vicky said 1992. Alzan said 1992. Actually, every single person that WhatsApped me got the year right, except for Karika, who said 1997. No, close, but not yet. 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
1: If the Springboks lose twice in a row against the All Blacks, I would dye my hair blonde.
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1: We keep our moustaches. 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
10: If you see something on the road, you're welcome to let us know on 0848500942. In Four Ways on the N1 North, there's queuing traffic towards Winnie Mandela Drive. In Gauteng on the N1 North, there's a stationary vehicle on the N1 North before New Road. Staying in Gauteng on the N4 East, there are roadworks just after the Proefplaas interchange. And on the R21 South, there are roadworks just after Nalmapius. You can also follow us on Jacka_traffic on X or download the app. It's free on Android and iOS. 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

0: 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I think we all just want to be happy. I think that's the goal. You know how you could be happier? 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
13: 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If you see something while you're out and about on the roads, let us know on 084-850-0942. On the N1 North, there is a stationary vehicle just after Allendale Road. And on the N1 South, there is a stationary vehicle just after Rigel Road. That's all that I can see for now. But like I said, if you see something else, let us know on 084-850-0942. More music on the way for you, and hopefully it's feel good. 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

0: It is Will Lindley, Manana, and The Imports on Jacaranda FM. He is one of the incredible artists that are going to be at Park Live Josie this coming Sunday, the 30th of August at Marks Park, Emerinch. And Alex J is going to be there, but also being there is Teeks, Good Neighbors, Will Lindley, Matthew Mole, Neon Dreams, Nasty C, and more, plus Lucky Duplessis and Danny Painter. 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
9: Pretoria en Mbombela vandag 26, Johannesburg 24 grade. 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
10: Advocate Van der Heuvel is interested in what I intend to have for lunch. It's a conversation we will have outside. She is not going to preempt my line of questioning. Only if we get to a point where she says, I have failed to do so, then I suggest that she's got no basis to be interrupting my examination of the witness.
11: Chairperson, with the greatest of respect to my learned friend, when you pose questions to witnesses, you need to have a basis on which you make a certain statement. And it's all I'm asking.
9: Siri Powers sê hy maak goeie vordering om krag te herstel na gebiede wat deur die brand by die Volksburg substansie geraak word. 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Die verlies aan krag het ook watervoorsiening beïnvloed, sê die Powers se woordvoerder Isaac Mangena.
12: The residents in parts of the inner city and parts of Bramfontein will remain off until those repairs are done. The team remains on site and will be doing this work to ensure that 100% is restored, but we'll keep on updating the customers as and when information becomes available.
9: Postbank het bykans 80,000 begunstigdes wat maatskaplike toelaes gevra om betyds oor te skakel van SASSA se goue kaarte na die Postbank se swart kaarte. 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Meer as 1.8 miljoen begunstigdes het reeds oorgeskakel sedert die proses vir die jaar begin het. Woordvoerder Bongani Diako.
13: To know where to collect your card, you can dial *120*355#. This will give you an indication of which is the nearest store sites to collect your Postbank black card. Your funds will continue to be paid. It's only the accessing of the funds that will be interrupted until you have collected the Postbank black card.
9: nog nes uit die buitenland Amerika's Desiree Wiff, Scots beset, het wat hulle Operation Economic Outcast aangekondig teen Iran. Hy het gister aan die media gesê die doel is om Iran te isoleer. Die nuwe sanksies is in sektore soos digitale bates, tegnologie, lugvaart.
14: Treasury's Office of Foreign Asset Control is also sanctioning over 60 entities, individuals, and vessels around the world that enable the Iranian regime to procure illicit nuclear and missile technology, conduct cyber operations, and generate oil revenue.
9: En die Chinese ministerie van buitenlandse sake sê sanksies en ander vorms van druk los nie internationale geskille op nie. 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
1: Because you stopped recording, Pink. It is Pink on Jacaranda FM. Never Not Gonna Dance Again. More feel-good music for you. 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Alex J is on the way with more feel-good. 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
10: 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And this is new. Gauteng on the N1 South. There's a stationary vehicle on the N1 southbound at the Donnybar Freeway at the ramp from the N1 collectors. Staying in Gauteng on the N1 West, there is a stationary vehicle before the Morocco bypass and also on the N1. But this time north, there is a stationary vehicle east at the Morocco bypass. For more, you can give us a follow at Jacka_traffic on X, or if you come for my boodskap stuur op 0848500942. 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

0: It is. Sketchy Bongo and Shekinah. I was going to say Shekinah and Sketchy. Does it matter? No, probably not. More feel-good music. It's called Let You Know. I want to let you know that something is coming. Something this way comes. If you are an R&B lover, then this one is for you. Legendary R&B superstar Brandy is coming to South Africa, and she's bringing all of her timeless hits with her. You can catch her live at the All White Soul Sessions Concert Tour on the 17th and 18th of December at the Sunbed Arena, Times Square, Pretoria. 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The Boy's Mine, Almost Doesn't Count, Back and Forth, and many more. 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
6: If you see something while you're traveling on the roads, you let us know on 0848500942. In Gauteng on the N1 South, there is a stationary vehicle on the N1 South just after the Proof Plus interchange. Staying on the N1 South, there is another stationary vehicle at the ramp from the N1 collectors. And on the N1 North, there is a stationary vehicle on the N1 Northeast at East Morocco Bypass, rather. For more, you can follow us on Jacka_traffic on X, or if you come for my a boodskap stuur op 0848500942.

0: It is Tana on Jacaranda FM. This was Love a Girl. Three Doors Down, Here Without You. You're going to be here without me, but you're going to be here with Uncle Alex J and Barney, Simon, Sasha and Manani. But before I leave you with a reminder that Live is coming to South Africa in December. December's a busy month. Brandy's here, Live's here, Limp Bizkit's here. But this one is the big one. This is the first album that I ever bought live. Secret Samadhi, Secret Samadhi. I don't know how you say it, but that was the album. Now, one night they had with us, but it was never going to be enough. So they have added another night live at the SunBet Arena on the 11th of December, sold out. But due to a massive demand, the second Pretoria show has been added on the 12th. Don't miss your chance to see the band behind Lightning Crashes, Selling the Drama, and I Alone live on stage. Tickets are on sale now, and you better believe that they're not going to last long. So head over to www.webtickets.co.za and secure yours today. Now, everyone's asking me about the new Secret Sun. I don't know what it is this time. I know normally, but I don't know. But if you want to know and get some cash, all you need to do is go to jacarandofm.com, click Breakfast with Martin Bester, have a listen, and then WhatsApp the word secret and your guest to 084-850-0942. Have a lacquer one. I'm back tomorrow, 7 to 10 p.m. Until then, goodbye.
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15: 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Thank you, Danny. The fabulous Danny Painter back with you tomorrow night between 7 and 10. 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
3: Pretoria 26, Johannesburg 24, Rustenburg 28 graden.
4: Only problems we have on the road, still staan motors. There's one on the M1 south at the ramp from Albertina Sisulu Road, one on the M1 north before Proefplaas, and another one on the M1 north before Gordon Road.
3: City Power sê hy maak goeie vordering om elektrisiteit te herstel na gebiede wat deur die brand wat by die Volksburg substasie uitgebreek het geraak word. 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Die verlies aan krag het ook watervoorsiening beïnvloed, sê die Power se woordvoerder Isaac Mangena.
5: The residents in parts of the inner city and parts of Bramfontein will remain off until those repairs are done. The team remains on site and they will be doing this work to ensure that 100% is restored, but we'll keep on updating the customers as and when information becomes available.
3: In ander groot nuus vandag, die vermeende onderwêreldfiguur Woosie Moosie Katmatlala is ingelig dat hy nie 'n algemene eis van die reg teen selfinkriminasie by die Madlanga Kommissie kan maak nie. 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
6: Advocate Matlapiselo was responding to Woosie Moosie Katmatlala's refusal to answer questions about recording made during interrogations in December 2024 and May 2025. Matlala maintains that he believed he was a suspect in investigations linked to the recording.
7: The thing is, I've never been approached, but I just know that I'm under investigation.
6: But Selo referred the commission to a March 2026 letter from the Director of Public Prosecutions, which says the recording do not form part of the police docket currently before the court against Matlala. Anastasi Mokhobu for Jacaranda News Watch in Pretoria.
3: Die Forum for South Africa vra President Cyril Ramaphosa om die waarnemende minister van polisie Feroz Khatchalia te verwyder. 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
8: Knowing that powerful individuals may be involved in crime cannot become an excuse for inaction. It must become the starting point for a serious law enforcement investigation. If the minister believes that there is nothing more that can be done to address the country's crime crisis, the Forum for South Africa believes that President Ramaphosa must consider whether he's still the right person to lead the portfolio.
3: Nog nie sari buiteland, die Britse eerste minister Andy Burman sê sy land se steun vir Oekraïne bly onveranderd. 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
9: The Citrus Growers Association has cut its overall export estimate from over 209 million to just under 198 million, 15 kilogram cartons. It says navel orange exports have taken the biggest hit, with the focus down 19%. Valencia exports have been cut by 8% to 58 million cartons. The industry says the Middle East conflict has closed off key markets, while flooding in Limpopo, Mpumalanga, the Eastern Cape and Western Cape has damaged orchards and affected fruit quality. Kubabonke Luthuli, Newswatch.
3: Dit is die jongste nuus, meer om 1 uur.
4: And away they go. Lucky to be with you again. Hope you're having a good day. It is Tuesday, August 25th. If you're one of the fewer and fewer people that's gainfully employed and you got a salary, hey, well done, you. Not gainfully employed? Hang in there. Hang in there. Things have got to get better. Hey, that sounds like a song, doesn't it? Uh-oh. Tech Tuesday. We're going to be discussing that on the show today. I've got the Newswatch traffic updates coming up at regular intervals, so make sure you keep moving smoothly. So far, nothing major on the roads, which is always lekker. It's also Dad Joke Dinsdag. Hey, Dad Joke Night. It's my favorite day of the week. Did you know that if you work on a farm and your job is to take care of the chickens, then you are a chicken tender? Hey, class of 2026, I hope your first papers went well today. Matric prelims underway for the class of 26. I've got great faith in you, don't let me down now. Also, 6 days away from spring, but boy, it feels like summer already. And we've got the hottest hits too. You're not-

Yeah, and the chiropractor will see you now. The Backstreet Boys, Alex Warren and Miguel Bublé, that well-known Mexican entertainer. It's Alex J with you on a Trippy Tuesday. Now let's add some Lizzo to the mix. About damn time. Okay.

0: excited about the lunch.
1: Mmm, nice.
0: Olivia Dean, the lunch I need.
1: What?
0: Nee, man, that's not right, nee. Olivia Dean, the man I need. Also, John Legend with All of Me. Jesse and Johnny Clegg with their new version of Great Heart. And Lizzo, net betijds. Half Ian. Yeah, Marky's already going. Blah, blah, blah, blah, blah. Oh, wait a minute.
2: Sorry,
0: I'm standing on a vibrating plate. What? So welcome to the show. Lekker to be with you today. Temperatura. Okay, so a big event for Auckland. Did you notice? It was a little bit cooler. Just a little bit cooler. And it's going to be all right today. Joburg peaking at 27. The US dot 28 grade. Same for Vereniging. Overnight lows, not bad either. Pretoria still in double digits. 10 overnight. Jersey 9. And Vereniging back down to plus 3. But hey, it's a plus 3. And like I said, 6 days away from spring day. Trippy Tuesday, so we're going to be talking about therapy with David Tomlinson. Got a bunch of good things coming up, and I've got a traffic program that's flashing red, so I've got to get to that ASAP. Do it after this reminder about what happened on breakfast when a rugby bet started, well, snowballing.
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0: Because it says here, all right, Rab lovers. Oh, R&B. Yeah, this one's for you. Legendary R&B superstar Brandy coming to South Africa. She's bringing those timeless hits with her. Yes, Sitting Up in My Room. Or the, what else? The Boy Is Mine, Back and Forth, and many more. She's going to be live on the All White Soul Sessions concert tour 17th, 18th December at Sunbed Arena, Times Square. 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Brandy live in SA this December. 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
0: Right, we've got a station vehicle on the N3 South after Van Beeren Road, queuing traffic around the capital, R21 northbound, particularly on the link to the N1 North. Got a station vehicle on the N1 North before New Road as well. Station vehicle N1 South after Garsfontein Road. And where's that? We had a report of protest action around the capital as well, but it seems to have disappeared. So maybe it just got a bit hot and everybody went to go and sit in the shade for a bit. We do, however, have a new one, a station vehicle on the N1 South after Sam Rand Avenue. And that's your first RV Newswatch traffic update. Let's get back to the hits.
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0: Yes, thank you, my favorite little witch. Oh, no, wait, that's a different Sabrina. Ah, oh, I keep getting them confused. Sabrina Carpenter or Jacka. That's a nice one. Sabrina Carpenter with taste. She's inspired a lot of people, including our featured comic today, Taylor Tomlinson.
1: Love Sabrina Carpenter so much. Could not relate to music less. It's so confident. Every song she has is the most confident song I've ever heard in my life about how tiny and hot she is. And I'm like, this isn't for me, but I cannot stop listening to it.
0: There you go. She's hot. And she's got fans. Woo! 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
4: So the only issue we have at the moment is around the capital. It is slow-moving traffic R21 North on the link to the N1 North, and the rest, well, still staan de moeders. Got a station vehicle on the M1 South after Samrand Avenue, another one on the N3 South after Van Beeren Road. Got a station vehicle on the M1 North before New Road, and a station vehicle on the N12 West before Clip River Drive, and that's it, and I've got to get a new prescription for my glasses. There you go, that's your Newswatch traffic update. So, William Orbit, the legendary producer, remixer, has passed away a couple of weeks back, and one of the great songs he did was, well, obviously, Madonna, and Gorillaz, and all of that good stuff. But the one that got me was, would you believe, The All Saints. Yeah, produced by William Orbit. They're coming up right now.

0: Ooh, that is not the secret sound. Neon Dreams and Onsaya Bushlet G on Jack Asamedy All Saints, produced by the late William Orbit. 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
0: Thank you, Dandelion. Oh yeah, that's going to be lacquer coming up on Sunday. Now, coming up your 1 o'clock news at lunchtime. And it's almost that time of the year where we've got to add on, don't forget to stay hydrated. 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
3: Johannesburg 24, Pretoria and Polokwane 26 degrees.
4: Roadworks on the R21 north ramp to the N1 north of the Flying Saucer interchange. The rest, it's stationary vehicles. One on the N4 east at Vatomea Street, one on the N1 south after Proefplaas, and one on the N12 east at Craft Road.
3: The case against alleged suspended EMPD Deputy Chief Julius Mkhwanazi, Madlanga Commission Witness K, and two others in connection with the alleged theft of precious stones worth more than 14 million rand has been postponed to next month. The accused appeared before the Johannesburg Magistrate

0: court today. The charges relate to an alleged 2023 robbery of precious stones from a businessman in Killarney. Alleged underworld figure Vusi Musi Katmatlala has been told he cannot make a blanket claim of the rights against self-incrimination at the Madlanga Commission. Evidence leader advocate Matlabiselo says Matlala must identify a specific crime if he believes answering questions about recordings could incriminate him. Anasasi Mahobu has the story.
1: Advocate Matlabiselo was responding to Vusi Musi Katmatlala's refusal to answer questions about recording made during interrogations in December 2024 and May 2025. Matlala maintains that he believed he was a suspect in investigations linked to the recording.
2: The thing is, I've never been approached, but I just know that I'm under investigation.
1: But Selo referred the commission to a March 2026 letter from the Director of Public Prosecutions, which says the recording do not form part of the police docket currently before the court against Matlala. Anastasi Mokhobu for Jacaranda News Watch in Pretoria.
0: The Polokwane Magistrates Court has heard how Tshwane Metro Police Officer Peter Nyane and his partner Charlotte Tabani were allegedly caught after purchasing a Mercedes-Benz in cash at a dealership in Pretoria. The couple faces charges of, among others, theft and fraud involving approximately 4 million rand in estate funds. Their bail hearing is continuing in the Polokwane Magistrates Court. Tabiso Machaka reports.
3: Investigating Officer Colonel Daniel Magu told the court that the couple visited the dealership on the 20th of October 2024, where Peter Nyane negotiated a purchase price of 1,650,000 rand for the vehicle. Magua says investigations revealed that the money used to buy the car came from two estates, Masha and Matabata. He further testified that on the 28th of October, Charlotte Tabani initially transferred 100,000 rand and later paid the full 1,650,000 rand to the dealership. Magua says Tabani later contacted the salesperson, claiming that the initial 100,000 rand payment had been made in error and asking that the money be refunded to her husband. However, the salesperson became suspicious after noticing that the funds were linked to an estate and requested supporting documents, including a power of attorney, which the couple allegedly failed to provide. Tabiso Machaka reporting for Jacaranda News Watch in Polokwane.
0: To Namibia now, and it's granted environmental clearance for an offshore phosphate mining project. This paves the way for the world's first commercial seabed operation for the mineral. And we end off in the US, and a Wisconsin cat is stepping into the record books with an incredible feat. He has 29 toes. Erebus, the cat, earned the Guinness World Record for the most toes in a cat after his digits were counted at 29, 11 more than the standard number. That's a wrap of your big stories at lunchtime. One is at 2.
4: Thanks, Chanel. Okay, so a lot of people are still very bleak about the rugby Einstreitelling. Springbok 16, New Zealand 33 is the greatest rivalry kicked off. But I want to bring you some hope. Because guys and gals, it was 3 years ago today that the Springboks beat New Zealand at Twickenham in the Rugby World Cup warm-up. It was New Zealand's biggest ever loss to the Bokke, 35-7. And on this day a year ago, for the very first time, the Argentinian Pumas beat New Zealand All Blacks in Argentina after 40 years of losses. It ain't over until somebody sings.

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0: is beautiful. That's Bruno Mars on Jacko with Risk It All. What do you mean you're all in? Okay, fine. Bruno Mars accompanied by Ellie Goulding, Macy Gray and Benson Boone. Trippy Tuesday, if you're one of the many thousands, gazillions of people in therapy. Hey, it worked for me. No, it did. Took a couple of years, though. Some people are so healthy now mentally that they don't need no therapist like you, Taylor Tomlinson.
1: I knew that I was getting super healthy when I started talking to my therapist at the end of sessions, the way boys talk to you at the end of dates. Okay. Where she's like, so when am I going to see you again? And I was like, you know, next week's like super crazy for me. Can I just text you and let you know? And she's like, well, let's just get something on the books and we can change it later if you need to. And I'm like, I mean, I just don't want to disrespect your time like that. She's like, okay, but to be clear, you do want to see me again, right? I'm like, of course I want to see you again. Are you serious? You're amazing. You're like awesome. Of course I want to see you. I will text you for sure. And then I don't until like 3 weeks later when I'm like, hey, I got sad. Are you around?
0: If your therapist's saying, hey, don't forget to give me a 5-star rating, look around.
2: Closer.
0: Make a change.
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0: Maybe somebody a little closer to home.
2: Closer.
0: Hey, save on the fuel. Hey,
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3: Woo!

0: Thanks, Adelaide. I think that's how you pronounce her name, right? She's one of those new singers. Adelaide, I think it is. Maybe she's from Adelaide. I don't know. Easy on Me, along with the Aussie, Kylie Minogue, The Locomotion, and Neo Closer. So, it's your birthday today. No, you're not close to the edge. You just got to live your best life. It is your birthday today. Feel so like Mikey Minium Nandikue. Share your birthday with the famous types on August the 25th. They include, look, I don't want to freak you out here, but you share a birthday with Ivan the Terrible, the first Tsar of Russia. You also share your birthday, hey, no judgment, with Ludwig II, a.k.a. the Mad King of Bavaria. He was a guy who built some really nice castles. If he was still alive today, he'd be suing Disney. elsewhere, Sean Connery, the proper James Bond, born today, 1930. Sax man from Weather Report, Wayne Shorter, born today. Kisses Gene Simmons, born today. John Savage, the actor. Rob Halford of Judas Priest. Elvis Costello, whose real name is Declan Patrick McManus. Macht Aitken of Stock Aitken Waterman, the legendary producer, born today. Blair Underwood, the actor, celebrated a birthday along with Claudia Schiffer. She's 56 today, the former supermodel. Movie director Tim Burton, he's 68 today. The actress from Gossip Girl fame, Blake Lively, she's 39 today. This is a crazy one. We're celebrating the birthday of someone born in 2006 who's already made more money than you and I will ever see. It is the birthday, 20th birthday today, of the Italian Formula One driver from Mercedes, Kimi Antonelli. How do you like that, huh? Famous South Africans born today, 1986. The former long-distance runner Elroy Gallant born. Nico Panaggio, the South African TV guy. You know, he's a Pretoria boykey. 55 today. Blue Bull Marco van Staden, born 1995. Singer-songwriter Adam Tuss. Also former TV presenter, member Wilton Vrachtig. Who else have we got today? The actress and stuntwoman Olivia Jackson, born today, 1983. She was in Resident Evil, the final chapter. And it's the birthday the former pro cyclist Henriette Schumann, born 1977. Hey, if it's your birthday today, genuinely, I hope you get presents and you get cake.
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0: 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Got a crash already. It's on the N12 West after Camaro Street. A station vehicle R21 North at Griffiths Road. Another still starting motor. It'd be NE and Nert. This one's before the N12 North Morocco Bypass. Station vehicle on the M1 South at Albertina Sisulu Road. Station vehicle M1 South at Atterbury Road. And we have got... Oh, no, there's a felt fire underway with reduced visibility. It's affecting both directions on the M1 North roundabout the Golden Highway. Hokey dokey. Well, what can I tell you? Another update in 10 minutes, I can tell you that. This one was brought to you by Stearns, because love always knows. It's true, no two hearts understand love in the same way. Some love begins easily, others take time to become real. 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
1: There's a new lock and missing your life. 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

0: Daniel Andrei. Great track. Anthony Loggins, Midi Londrae. Alrighty. Somebody, stop fantasizing now. Stop it. Ray, prior to that, where's my husband? 14 minutes to 2 o'clock. I've given a lack of lunch break today. We've got details of concerts and gigs to get to coming up. But of course, it is a dad joke Dinsdag. So let's talk about horses and swimmers.
1: So I went to the doctors. I sort of think I picked up an infection when I went swimming because I got a swelling under my shoulder. He said, "You're still wearing one of your armbands." He said, "Do you want to use my ice rink for 10p? I thought, what a cheapskate. So I was in this horse race, got up the finishing line, got hit in the eye by an apple seed, pipped at the post. I've got a horse called Treacle. He's got golden stirrups. He doesn't go out much, he's a shire horse.
0: Oh, boy.
1: That's 5 horse jokes on the trot. 6.
0: Yeah, that'll do. That'll do. Tim Vine. Gigs to get to? Well, you are well aware they're coming up 30th and 31st of October. 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It is going to be fabulous. Thank you, Remo Akanse Holdings. Now spreading our reach. But a little closer to home, if you're in the Emerentia area, that's what you gotta, where you've got to be this Sunday.
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6: Back to what's happening on the roads. We've got a crash on the N4 westbound at Rousseau Straat. We've got a station vehicle M1 south at Rigel Avenue. We've got a station vehicle R21 north at Griffiths Road. The earlier crash on the N12 west after Camaro Street still causing delays. We've got a station vehicle on the M1 north before the N12 north. That's at the Morocco bypass. And a station vehicle on the N1 south at Albertina Sisulu Road. We've also got the reduced visibility because of the Felt fire on the N1 north near the Golden Highway. So picture this, you're out with a friend and their phone gets zicked right out of their hand. 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T's and C's apply. So nothing happening is worth something. 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This is freedom.
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0: 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I'm not going to kick that table. 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
11: Johannesburg vannacht 24, Pretoria 26, Mahikeng 28 grade.
0: Got two crashes currently, one on the N12 West after Camaro Street, the other one on the N4 West at Rousseau Straat. We've also got a station vehicle on the N1 South now at Rigel Avenue.
11: Die staat sê die Johannesburgse Landdroshof ingelig dat die omstrede Noordwes sakeman Brown Mgosi beplan het om uit die hofselle te ontsnap. 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

0: water en digitale netwerke is noodsaaklik om ondernemings te ondersteun en gemeenskappe te laat ontwikkel.
1: Now, these figures should concern us. In fact, they should alarm us. And they should motivate us at the same time to work with greater urgency and diligence to build the infrastructure our country needs. Now, as we meet at this 6th Sustainable Infrastructure Development Symposium, we can say with confidence that we are moving ahead at a greater pace.
0: Die Forum for South Africa vra president Cyril Ramaphosa intussen om die waarnemende minister van polisie Feroz Khatchalia te verwyder. 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Forse se leier Tebogo Mashilompane.
2: Knowing that powerful individuals may be involved in crime cannot become an excuse for inaction. It must become the starting point for a serious law enforcement investigation. If the minister believes that there is nothing more that can be done to address the country's crime crisis, the Forum for South Africa believes that President Ramaphosa must consider whether he's still the right person to lead the portfolio.
0: Nog nies uit die buitenland. Die Britse eerste minister Andy Burnham sê sy land se steun vir Oekraïne het nie verander nie. 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
3: Know where to collect your card. You can dial *120 *355# This will give you an indication of which is the nearest store sites to collect your Postbank Black Card. Your funds will continue to be paid. It's only the accessing of the funds that will be interrupted until you have collected the Postbank Black Card.
0: Dit is nie jongse nie, meer om 3 uur.

0: Bam, I'm Pretty. Yeah, it's TLC, innit? TLC with I'm Pretty, also Miles Smith, Stay If You Want to Dance and Groove, and Sophie Ellis Bextor with Murder on the Dance Floor. Yeah, that's right. Okay, so it is a dad joke, Dinsdag, and, well, I brought in the pros today. Here's Milton Jones.
1: You know, when you're in a relationship, what's that like? When I was in America, I really got into the culture. I went into a shop and the guy said, have a nice day, and I didn't, so I sued him. When my daughter was born, she had jaundice. So there she was, small, round, and yellow. We called her Melanie. So if you're being chased by a police dog, try not to go through a tunnel, then onto a little seesaw, then jump through a hoop of fire. Because they train for that.

0: Gila. That's Post Malone, Morgan Wallen, along with Katy Perry on Zaya, Jeremy Loops and Maroon 5 featuring Megan Thee Stallion. Ah, I'll tell you what, other live music coming up this Sunday with Spring in the Air. It's going to be awesome. Park Live Jersey is back this Sunday. It is at Marks Park, Emerentia. I'll be broadcasting live from the event from 10 through to 2. You get ready for an unforgettable day of live music, great food and great vibes. There's Nasty C's going to play on stage along with Neon Dreams, Matthew Mole, Will Lindley, Good Neighbors, Antiques and many more. Grab your tickets now on Howler. Park Live Jersey 2026 in association with Breakout Events, Time Out Johannesburg and your number one feel-good station. It's a Tech Tuesday. We were all aware, well, ladies in particular, of red flags. I posted something the other day about green flags. Yeah, those are the ones to really watch out for. However, somebody sent me a post from a woman in the USA, and I know this is probably first world problems, but this is her list of red flags, and there's 29 of the damn things. I'm just going to read you some of them, and this is legit. This is a complaint. This woman says she will never date anybody who is, number one, dumb, both intellectually and socially. If they have an Android phone, if they run with a backpack, if they're clingy but not in a sexy Phantom of the Opera kind of way, if they do mirror selfies with terrible framing, have chapped lips, coughing when there's nothing to cough about, overuse of emojis while texting me, doesn't have gum in their car, wears shoes with no socks, he has a zipper wallet, he's skinnier than me, he's not able to hold his balance on a moving train, man-spreading, poor, my favorite, poor windshield wiper timing management. Oh boy, aye, aye, aye. And then the one that probably all the women will agree with, when they hold a woman's purse like it's diseased instead of wearing it over their shoulder like a man who's comfortable with his sexuality. Oh boy, first world problems. Here at home, well, we are betting on The Breakfast Show.
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2: We keep our moustaches, we make that blonde as well.
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2: Who else is in? Is Jan René SA, wie is nou saam met jou volgend?
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5: Ach, niks. Okay.
2: Should be fine. 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
4: Got a crash on the N1 South. It's after Allendale Road. We got a stationary vehicle on the N1 South at Ravonia Road. And Bedford View, al reeds opgehoopte verkeer. N3 North, we've got slow-moving traffic on the link to the N12 East at Galulis. Another update coming your way in 10 minutes. 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

0: J-Hope and Miguel working out with Innie Camoz on Jacaranda FM. Okay. Where are we? 17 minutes to 3 o'clock. 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
3: Welcome back to Alpha Palooza, Rodney in Hazy View. How are you, Butz?
4: I really appreciate the redemption. Every single friend that I've ever had sent me a WhatsApp telling me what a poophole I am. 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
2: Which large, slow-moving aquatic mammals are often called
4: manatee?
2: Sea cows?
5: Stacking cash, large amount.
3: You have redeemed yourself to the tune of 2,000 yes. Rand in cash. Let it be known, if you blew up Rodney's phone to give him a hard time yesterday, you better blow up his phone again this afternoon
2: exactly.
3: And say congratulations.
4: Thank you so much, Rob. Roz, thank you so much for the redemption art.
2: Thank
4: you. And guys, thank you for a great radio station. From the morning to the afternoon, you guys just make everything better. So thank you so much.
3: 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Have a great weekend. All right. You.
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0: Newswatch traffic update. We've got a stationary vehicle on the M1 south of the Proofplas interchange, another one on the M1 south before Rivonia Road. We've got a crash on the M1 south after Allendale Road, happened about 25 minutes ago. Stationary vehicle M1 south at Rivonia Road. Elsewhere, well, we've got delays in Bedford View again, N3 north, and that's on the link to the N12 east at Galoodies. And a bunch of traffic lights not working. Dunkeld West, Jan Smuts Avenue at Wampus Road. Melbarton, it's Clip River Drive, lights not working at True North Road. In any Webstad, Steve Biko Street, lights not working at Proestraat. And Jan Schober Street, lights not working at Pretorius Straat. 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The Department of Transport is verifying TRN certificates that were issued to natural persons between 1st January 2000 and 30th of June 2023. This is in order to clear dormant records from the NATIS system. So if you received a TRN, the traffic register number, during that period, please visit transport.gov.za, use your TRN portal for more info, and to check whether the number appears, your number appears on that dormant list. Affected holders have 30 days from the publication of the notice to verify their details and to submit the required documents at the listed provincial offices. For further inquiries, you can email trn@dot.gov.za using your TRN number as the subject line. 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

0: There's the talented local boy, Ben Rodriguez, with Back to You, Searching for Me, and The Calling with Wherever You Will Go. We are portable. You can take us with you. And you'll be able to check out your 3 o'clock news. It's coming up next.
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2: 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Brand new Secret Sound. Ugh, I know I've said this before, but you're going to tell me it's too easy. 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
2: 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It's too easy. 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

0: 50,000 rand.
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0: 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Give me that
2: 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Think you know the secret sound? 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
14: Johannesburg and Emma Lane 24, Pretoria 26.
11: Some delays still because of the earlier crash on the M1 South after Allendale Road, and we've still got slow-moving traffic Bedford View, N3 North on the link to the N12 East at Galulis.
14: President Cyril Ramaphosa says South Africa's infrastructure investment remains far below what is needed to drive faster economic growth. Ramaphosa says gross fixed capital formation stood at around 12% of GDP in 2025, less than half the 30% target set out in the National Development Plan for 2030. He was speaking at the Sustainable Infrastructure Development Symposium.
15: Now, these figures should concern us. In fact, they should alarm us, and they should motivate us at the same time to work with greater urgency and diligence to build the

0: infrastructure our country needs. Now, as we meet at this 6th Sustainable Infrastructure Development Symposium, we can say with confidence that we are moving ahead at a greater pace.
1: The state has told the Johannesburg Magistrates Courts that alleged political fixer Brown Mokgosi plans to escape from the court cells last Thursday. The allegation forms part of the state's opposition to Mokgosi's latest bail application. Mokgosi faces charges of perjury, defeating the ends of justice, and unlawful possession of a firearm and ammunition. It's in connection with an alleged staged assassination attempt in November 2025. The state alleges that Mokgosi shot his own vehicle to create the impression that he had been targeted. Mokgosi has denied the allegations. Alleged underworld figure Vusi Musikant Matlala has confirmed that he's business partners with controversial businessman Hangwani Morgan Manumela. Manumela is the central figure in the alleged corruption syndicate that siphoned over 800 million rand from fraudulent Tembisa hospital contracts. Matlala says the pair pooled money to fund their dealings with the Gauteng Department of Health after receiving requests for quotations. He told the Madlanga Commission that their arrangement involved sharing profits when neither partner secured work. Anasasi Mahobu has more.
2: Vusi Musikant Matlala says he and Hangwani Maumela would contribute money to a fund held by a main supplier, which they could use to purchase stock needed to fulfill Gauteng Department of Health contracts. He says whoever secured a request for quotation first could use the money with an agreement that the other partner would receive 10% of the profit.
3: You use that money to get stock. So as soon as the department pays you back, they're going to take the two million back.
2: He says the pair also had a revolving credit arrangements with suppliers starting at 1 million rand. Anastasia Mokgobu for Jacaranda News Watch in Pretoria.
1: In news abroad, the U.S. government has officially removed Syria from its list of state sponsors of terrorism. The country has been on the list since 1979, when Washington accused former President Hafez al-Assad's government of supporting militant groups. U.S. Secretary of State Marco Rubio says this move is in recognition of the positive actions taken by the Syrian government under President Ahmad al-Sharaa to distance the country from acts of international terrorism. And widespread flooding caused by heavy rain from Typhoon Nara has intensified across southern China, with many homes and shops submerged in water. Chinese state television reports that 54,000 people have been relocated. Authorities have also ordered businesses and tourist operations to close and warned residents not to return to high-risk areas. That's your latest news. For more, go to jacarandfm.com. 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

0: There you go. Jackson M, Timberlake J on Jacaranda FM with Love Never Felt So Good. Also in the mix of Robbie Williams and Shaboozy, still hanging in there with the bar song. You'd think he'd have a Coupsy by now, you know. Hey, or at least figured out how to hold the alcohol. It's in both hands. Stand steady, sir. Dad joke, Dinsdag. It's also getting a little bit closer to summertime. Yeah, I'm ridiculous. I mean, it's not even spring. We're already going, hey, it's summertime. Okay, fine. We've got to get our beach bodies together and discuss how we're not going to... No. Beach bodies. Swimming. The best exercise ever. Then how come whales are so big?
1: Whales must have poor body image. Can you imagine having a part of your body called a blowhole? And it's on top of your head? You think when whales get older, they have less control over their blowhole?
0: Ooh,
1: they're just in the middle of a normal conversation. What do you say? You and I grab some plankton. Excuse me. This is so embarrassing. I was just in the Indian Ocean and my stomach really can't handle it. The old whale geography diarrhea joke. Coming in handy.
0: Yeah, yeah, joking at the expense of Indian food. Aye, it's Bangladeshi. Shh. Fine, we're not going to swim with the whales. We're going to swim with BTS.

0: It's no laughing matter, Marshmallow and Halsey. What are you laughing at? Come on. Be kind. DBK. Also Bon Jovi, Riri, and BTS taking us for a lekker swim. Right, sport. You ready for some more All Black rugby? What do you mean, no? It's the Lions' turn tonight, 7 p.m. at Ellis Park. It's happy hunting ground for the All Blacks, but will the Lions brull and make them pay? 7 p.m. kickoff, our Lions hosting the All Blacks. And then, of course, Saturday, the New Zealanders head off to Cape Town for the second match against the Springboks in the greatest rivalry. We got football today. Whoop-de-doo. Yay. I'm happy. Orlando Pirates, Chiefs, Downs and AmaZulu all tied on the top with 7 points after three games played. Next round of the Betway Prem starts at 7:30. Gelijktijdige afskop, and that is for Kruger United versus Durban City. Marumo Gallants taking on TS Galaxy. And for the second time in a week, Orlando Pirates playing Seko Kone. Tomorrow it's Siwalele Chipper. It's also 7:30 kickoffs. Arrows hosting Stellies. Mamelodi Sundowns hosting, it's going to be a tricky one, AmaZulu. Polokwane hosting Milford, and Richards Bay are hosting Kaizer Chiefs. Formula One, we are at Monza, but not this weekend. We've got a weeks-long break, so the Italian Grand Prix of Monza coming up on the 6th of September. But the MotoGP is back this weekend. I wrote it down as Aragorn. Lord of the Rings much here. Aragorn GP coming up this weekend. And all the European football leagues are up and running, except for the Bundesliga, which starts on the 28th of August. Waffa, we got to wait for a little while for that. Second leg coming up on the 29th and 30th of this month. Full sporty details, you can catch them with Carabo on the Drive with Rob and Roz a little later on. But some people are betting on the Bokke win.
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0: Actually, not bad at all at the moment. Joburg M1 South, slow moving traffic towards the Crown. Got a station vehicle on the M1 South at Atterbury Road. Elsewhere, Sunning Hill, Ravonia Road northbound, slow moving traffic at Witkoppen Road. We've also got slow moving traffic. Oh, it's because of the Frotverkeerslichte in the capital. Rachelbeerstraat, lights not working at the Mabapani Highway, the R80, and Eskempetlele Drive northbound. You've already got queuing traffic towards Moordstraat, and that is it. Yesterday, what was it? Yesterday, the day before, Vuelta de España, the bicycle race across Spain, had to be stopped 15 kilometers from the end because of hailstones almost the size of eggs. Can you imagine being in those slim, super thin, bikey outfits and you're venting along and suddenly being pelted with unbelievable hail? Well, that was round three. Round four is underway at the moment. It is clear blue skies and they're riding in 38 degree temperatures. Ain't life strange? That, nonetheless, is your news watch and cycling update on Jacaranda FM. Alrighty, we've been up tempo a lot, so let's ease back a little, shall we?

0: intergenerational trumpet-playing motif from Mikasa. He is the son of Banza from Mango Groove. Hey, don't want to be your friend? That's Euphonica Mikasa. And prior to that, easing back, Sienna Spiro, Die on This Hill.
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0: Final Newswatch traffic update for this show, but don't worry, Rob and Roz will keep you in the loop and grooving on our drive show. Got a stationary vehicle on the M1 North at Rigel Avenue. We've got slow-moving traffic, Joburg side, M1 South towards the Crown. Still starting more to be in sight. It is at Atterbury Road. Elsewhere, well, in the capital, we've got queuing traffic already on Escampatele Drive northbound towards Moot Street. We've also got lights not working. Rachel de Beerstraat, lights down at the Mabapane Highway, the R80. Ah, that's it. Gee, I hope it stays nice, light, and fluffy and easy like that, but the drive show as well. You'll find out from 4 o'clock when our dynamic duo take to the air.
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0: You'll be able to catch him live this Sunday over at Park Live, Josie Emma Rencha. That is the newie from Matthew Mole. Yay! Also in that little twosome was Mike and the Mechanics with Over My Shoulder. If you said Boulder Holdy, you're of a certain age. Takes one to know one. Coming up at 5 minutes to 4 o'clock, Robin Ruz on the way on our drive show. Also on the way, the big sporty stuff tonight. Hi, yay, yay, yay, yay. Yeah, just when you thought the All Blacks were going to be... Oh, no, again. Ellis Park, happy hunting ground for the All Blacks, but hopefully a happier hunting ground for the Lions. Lions taking on the All Blacks at Ellis Park. Kickoff is at 7 p.m. And remember, if you're standing outside the stadium waiting for your park and ride, do not hold your phone clearly visible. You are advertising. We've also got the footy back in between the Wafa Wafa semis. We've got the Betway Premiership returns. Tonight, Kruger United taking on Durban City. That's a 7:30 kickoff. Gelijktijdig afskop for Marumo Gallants. They're playing TS Galaxy. And you've got Orlando Pirates facing Sekokuni again. That's the second time we've played them in 5 days. And we'll play them again in the Wafa Wafa semi. Hey! Proteas men and women, they're both getting ready for tours. The women going to be up in Zimbabwe for a 5-match T20 series from the 11th of September. That should be really good. And I'll get the Proteas men's details for you as well. No Formula One this weekend, but whoop-de-doo, MotoGP is back. And all the European football leagues and the South Americans as well. And that's it from me for today. We've got guests in the building, our clients from First for Women, who are behind the Her Perfect Pitch campaign along with us, your number one feel-good station. They've popped in for a visit, and I'm going to go say how's it and wish them all the best. So I told you if you were sharp with your tickets over at Howler, you could get to see Matthew Mole and others live this weekend. Here's further details.
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10: 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Madeline A standing by with the news on The Drive with Robin Ross. 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

0: It is Harry Styles opening the show today, Aperture, and before that, Usher, Ludacris, Little John, taking all of us millennials right back to the Jewel. Yeah, yeah. On the Drive with Rob and Roz, just after 10 past 4 this afternoon. Welcome, buddy, show. Nice to have you with me today. Rosie's off. A little unexpected news came through earlier today that she had to go and deal with, so wishing her well. But you and me today, we're all good. Listen, lots happening. The FNB Direct Access Make It Happen competition coming up in a moment. I'll tell you how you can enter. There is still 25,000 Rand for high-low floating around. We're getting close in that range. So I'll give it to you again just before we get there. And then Alphapalooza this week is the couples edition. So the women's Orby Lane. We're going to see if two brains work better than one, which, you know, if I had someone else to bounce off of, Roseanne McKenzie's empty chair, it would work better. But that's fine. We'll look after that this afternoon. And then before the end of 6 o'clock, there's something I want to mention that I came across today. There's an opportunity coming up in a couple of months' time for you and me and everyone we know to live our best wildlife photographer fantasy. And you don't need a good camera. And you don't need to go to weird places and take photographs of wonderful things. There's an organization that wants us to take photographs of literally all the nature around us. And it would really help them out. So I'll give you those details. If you've ever felt like a little David Attenborough fantasy would be a fun thing to do for a weekend, if you're not going to be able to hear it just before 6, I'll make sure it goes up on the website as well, jacarandafm.com/drive. Music's still coming. Bob Marley in a second. Got some Taylor Swift, got some Teddy Swims. We'll squeeze in some Duran Duran as well. And as I said, the FNB Direct Access Make It Happen competition, your chance to win yourself 5,000 Rand. I'll give you those details after the traffic.
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1: Jacaranda Newswatch traffic in 90 seconds.
0: I'll start in Pretoria. Not too bad this afternoon. Most of the major intersections behaving themselves. It is a bit slow getting out of Fountain Circle down towards Ufius at this stage. The big problem in the capital city, R21 going south from the highway at the N1 towards Nelmapius. There's an accident there. It's already queuing very, very heavily. So I'll keep an eye on that for you. Pretoria West, Lake Orait, Opie Wimlik, areas around Hatfield and the university, not too bad either. And the western half of town is good. Midrand also looks lacquered. The only problem is once you get to Allendale, there is a crash northbound and a crash southbound either side of that bridge. So it is very, very slow just through the Allendale section at the moment. Joburg looking less good, I'm afraid. N3 southbound going to be slow through Galilee's. The R24 is queuing already from the airport side getting into Bedford View. Mike 1 northbound looks like it's going to be a busy one this afternoon. Accident near Melrose Arch and it's going to be slow all the way up through Sandton. Southbound from Jan Smuts and Empire already queuing badly down through the Crown Interchange. Western Bypass behaving itself. Four way is not too bad. It is busy already. Malibong with your Kaya Sands is going to be slow. Westrand, Rijk, Lekker op die oomlik. So, as you enigiets anders is, if you're stuck somewhere unusual or irritating this afternoon, drop us a WhatsApp 084850942.
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0: It's Taylor Swift, I Knew It, I Knew You. Bob Marley before that with the Wailers, Could You Be Loved. Proper throwback on The Drive with Robin Ross. 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

0: This is one of the first songs we ever heard Ariana Grande on. It's with Zed. It's called Break Free on The Drive with Rob and Roz. 4:30 on the dot. 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
0: In the traffic at the moment, still issue in Midrand. There's an accident southbound after Allendale, heading in towards Joburg is going to be busy. And in Pretoria, serious queuing traffic on the R21 southbound coming from the highway down towards Nelmapius.
2: Bail proceedings in the case of three suspects linked to the Reichenbach mass shooting have been postponed until next month. They returned to the Boksburg Magistrates Court earlier today in relation to the killing of two women and two members of the police's anti-gang unit. Then we move abroad. Brazil's National Data Protection Agency says it had imposed a fine of nearly $30 million on TikTok for irregularities. That's now for the processing of data belonging to children and adolescents. That's about 479 million rand. And in addition to the fine, the agency ordered the parent company, ByteDance, to delete the data collected in violation of regulations. The day's other stories are online. I'm Marlene Fushia. More news at 5.
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4: Rabo Peter here with your latest sport update. The Comrades Marathon has given athletes a green light, with all drug tests from this year's race coming back negative. Now, more than 8 million rand in prize money can be paid out, with winners Khair Destain and George Kush set to receive more than 2.3 million rand, including bonuses. And taking a look at what's happening in the Springbok camp. Now, Rassie Rasmus says the Springboks are determined to bounce back from their heavy defeat to the All Blacks in the first test. Andre Pollard returns at fly half for Saturday's second test in Cape Town, with Erasmus stressing the need to turn their chances into points.
5: We all understand what we did in Saturday wrong and what they did really well. So the only thing we always know how to do as South Africans, pull together, be factually straight with one another, take the blame on ourselves, because it's only ourselves to blame. But now, clean sheet, new match.
4: The Spa Proteas are set to defend their Africa Netball Cup title in Nairobi next month, with coach Jenny van Dijk making a few changes to the squad. Some senior players have been rested following the Commonwealth Games, with Kamogelo Maseko named the captain. The tournament is set to take place from the 19th to the 26th of September. And to wrap things up, Roger Federer is making a return to the Arthur Ashe Stadium tonight, although this time it's for an exhibition rather than competitive tennis. The 20-time Grand Slam champion will play a singles set against Andy Roddick before teaming up with George McEnroe in the doubles. But here's Federer on his return.
6: Last major of the season. Everybody is gunning for it. Everybody can play on hard courts. And, you know, with the humidity, the wind, I guess also the changes over the years here, it's just been it's been a tough one, you know. So I think looking back, that's incredible.
4: Karabo Peter for Jacka Sports.

0: It's Jacaranda FM, your number one feel-good station. That's Teddy Swims. It's called The Door. 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
0: Yep, that's all you had to do, and someone who did that, Ivy in Hammanskraal. Hi.
2: Hello, Rob.
0: How are you doing today?
2: I'm good, thanks. And how are you?
0: I'm so well. I love giving away money. Tell us, Ivy, what was the dream, the goal, the ambition? What are you trying to make happen at the moment?
2: I want to buy a JoJo tank because I'm struggling so much with water.
0: Oh, I feel you. And they are so expensive at the moment.
2: Yes, they are.
0: That's ridiculous. I looked the other day and I seem to remember reading somewhere it had to do with the war. And the Strait of Hormuz and the shipping of all of these kinds of things. And that's the reason the JoJo tanks are so expensive at the moment. Because I was also looking. Summer's around the corner and I would love to save some money by storing some water off the roof. But I can't because I can't afford one of these things. So I feel you, Ivy. I feel you.
2: Lucky me.
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2: No.
0: Okay, that's fine. 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Congratulations for sharing with us today. 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
0: Such a pleasure.
2: I'm so grateful.
0: Oh, dude, go and buy that tank and I hope it fills up quickly for the summer, all right?
2: Okay.
0: Thanks, Ivy. Ivy out in Hammanskraal. There we go. New JoJo tank. Yesterday we helped fix a driveway that's being flooded and damaged by a water leak. If you've got something that needs to happen that FNB and Direct Access could help with, all you need to do to enter is go to jacarandafm.com, go and click on the win tab. 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
0: 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What's got four wheels and is driven by a champion? Your Pick and Pay trolley, of course. Shop like a champion so you can eat like one too. We'll start the traffic in Pretoria. Pretoria Oost over Ek Gebleid, Wapadrand on the corner of Solomon Mahlangu and Linwood. There's an accident. It's queuing in all directions there at the moment. Then N1 southbound coming from Linwood Road through Atterbury, Garsfontein, Nopat Rigel too. There's daar baie stadig op die oomblik. There's a crash on Rigel Avenue as well, just before Barnard. So as jy van die Delmaspatse kant afkom, very, very slow across there. And then an accident on the R21 southbound coming from the N1 highway towards Nelmapius. Speaking of which, Nelmapius and Main, all approaches through there are a mess this afternoon. And there's another accident now on the N1 just coming through Centurion towards Boete Avenue. Gaan daar baie stadig wees. Then we're into Midrand. N1 southbound still has a crash after Allendale coming into the Buccleuch interchange. That is looking really, really busy. N3 southbound now has an accident after Linksfield heading into Galilee, so it's queuing from Modderfontein there at the moment. Mike 1 northbound crash before Marlborough Drive, so if you're coming up from Melrose Arch, you're into the back of the traffic there. Mike 1 southbound queuing into Crown from just after Houghton Bend. It looks like it's going to be a busy one around there. And then northern parts of Joburg, Witkoppen is slow, so is Main Road North, so is Winnie Mandela North out of Bryanston, so is Malibongwe up through Kaya Sands as usual. And finally, West Rand side, Hendrik Potgieter, as jy van Kredelsteinse kant af terugkom, Johannesburg toe, is het daar stadig en in Roodepoort, om Christian de Wet around the Big Bend into Wilgeroot, is daar baie stadig ook. Enig iets anders, 084-85-00942, dis die WhatsApp line, laat ons weet.
7: I have been awake since 10 to 2 this morning. I turn on the ovens at 3 a.m., prep to dough and get to work. 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
8: 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To enter, WhatsApp the word Hilo, that's H-I-L-O, to 084-850-0942. 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

0: I heard someone on the radio once call them Durin Durin. And that's just who they are in my head now. Ordinary World on The Drive with Robin Ross. It's Jacaranda FM, your number one feel-good station. It is also 10 to 5, and it's time for High Low, proudly brought to you by We Buy Cars. Take the guesswork out of how much your car might be worth. Get in touch with We Buy Cars and go and get yourself a valuation. We're trying to guess at the moment, for 25,000 Rand, how long is the playlist that me and my best friend who lives halfway around the world have on Spotify? We both add songs to it. We have been for years. There's more than 600 songs on the playlist at the moment. On the line to have a go, Alexia in Eersterus, how's it?
1: Hi, Rob. I'm good, and you?
0: Yeah, I'm very, very well. Thanks, Lex. Listen, the guesses at the moment are sitting between 52 hours and 25 minutes and 58 hours and 32 minutes. So the range is getting nice and tight. What do you think it is, Alexa?
1: Well, I'm coming in at 54 hours and 23 minutes.
0: Oh, 54, 23. Okay. So we're coming up 2 hours from the bottom. I like this. We're getting closer and closer. All right. 54, 23. Alexa, I'm going to lock this in for you. Good luck. I really want you to be right today. Here she comes. This computer, I swear. It says, Alexa, your guess is still too low.
1: Oh, no, man.
0: I know. I'm sorry. But give us another go tomorrow, all right?
1: All right. Thank you so much.
0: Thank you. Have a lovely afternoon. Lex in Eersterus having a crack. So there you go. 54.23 is the low guess at the moment. 58 hours and 32 minutes is the high guess. 600 plus songs on that playlist and only about a 4 hour gap to go into. First person to guess spot on is going to win 25,000 Rand in cash, all courtesy of our friends at We Buy Cars. So if you want to enter, four letters, H-I-L-O, one word for high low, send it to the WhatsApp line anytime, 084-850-0942. 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

0: It's local music from Tyler. It's called Water on the Drive with Rob and Roz. Big one from Jennifer Lopez coming up after the news at 5. Got some Chapel Roan lined up for you as well. And we'll get into Alphapalooza, the couples edition at 10 past today. 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
5: 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Rob, Roz, The Drive with Rob and Roz. Yeah.

0: It's Megan Trainor, Made You Look on the Drive with Rob and Roz. Also, 5 o'clock on the dot, Madeleine Eddie Nice. 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
4: Joburg and Pretoria will reach a maximum of 27 degrees tomorrow, Polokwane 25.
0: Southbound highways are the problem. Pretoria N1 from Linwood Road, Midrand through Allendale, N3 heading towards Galulies, Mike 1 down through Crown, or Western Bypass down through 14th Avenue. They're all queuing.
5: Karabo Peter with your sport headlines. Ethiopia enter the race to host the 2028 Africa Cup of Nations and find out which Liverpool attacker Manchester City are looking to sign.
4: We begin in the courts. Brown Mokgosi, who allegedly tried to escape prison last week, has to stay behind bars after his fourth bail application has been postponed to next week. He appeared before the Joburg Magistrates Court today. He's facing charges of perjury, defeating the ends of justice, and unlawful possession of a firearm and ammunition. It's linked to an alleged staged assassination attempt in November of 2025. And in other news, the three suspects linked to the Reichenbach shooting earlier this month will be back in court again on the 8th of September. Regan Collins, Jamal Mayer, and Alvina Crawford returned to the Boksburg Magistrates Court a bit earlier today, and they are facing 4 counts of murder, 1 count of attempted murder, and 2 counts of

0: robbery with aggravating circumstances. That is related to the killing of two women and two members of the police's anti-gang unit. In other news then, Vusimuzi Katmatlala is testifying about his dealings with the Gauteng Health Department. He has refused to name a key supplier, saying he is concerned that naming the businessman could prejudice him because he believes he may be under investigation for tender fraud. But the Madlanga Commission has questioned the basis for that claim.
1: The main supplier owns two companies.
2: Is the main supplier a company or a human being?
1: He's a human being who owns two companies.
2: Okay. So who's this main supplier? Perhaps if I have a name for him, I'll be able to distinguish him from the other companies. Who's this main supplier?
1: I'll give you the name of the company. The name, I cannot give it to you.
2: Why can't you give the name?
1: Just in case, because I said chances are I might be investigated. We cannot rule out that I'm not investigated.
0: On the international front, a U.S. federal judge rejected a bid by Ghislaine Maxwell, a key accomplice of notorious sex offender Jeffrey Epstein, to throw out her conviction on sex trafficking charges. Maxwell, 64, has been sentenced to 20 years in prison and is the only person convicted of a crime in connection with Epstein. Back on home soil, the Independent Electoral Commission says public confidence in democracy has dropped. The statement comes in the run-up to the November local government elections. Now, the CEO, Sy Mamabolo, says a recent study by the Human Science Research Council found that only 26% of adults surveyed are satisfied with the way democracy is working in the country. It's down from 71% in 2004, Zinki Sachirwa reports.
3: The study has also found declining trust in key institutions, including national and local government, parliament, and the judiciary. Despite the decline in public confidence, Mamabolo says about 80% of previous voters say they intend to vote again. He explains that the commission has also stepped up its campaign to attract young voters using social media, radio, and television. With just over 70 days to go before the polls, the commission says it's also strengthening measures to counter disinformation during the election period. Zinga Sachira, Jacaranda Newswatch in Bombela.
0: This story and the day's other big ones are on jacarandafm.com. Click on news.

0: Love on the Drive with Robin Ross. Alex Warren before that with Fever Dream. If you're tuned in for Alpha Palooza, welcome. You are spot on time this afternoon. The game that makes you scream at your radio more than anything else. And on the line to give the couples edition a go this week, Malie Suchanet.
1: Hallo Rob, hoe gaan dit?
0: Nee, ga baie goed met my, gaan dit met jou?
1: Goed, geen klachtes nie.
0: Waar is jy vanmiddag in die prachtige land van ons?
1: Ek is in Benoni, in die Oosrand.
0: Okay, Oosrand. En wie is jou partner vandag?
1: My partner is my man, Pieter.
0: Pieter, are you there, brother?
2: Yes, I am here.
0: How's it? Listen, if this was a straight shootout between you and your wife, who do you think would win?
1: Yo.
2: To get the titles, my wife.
0: You clever man. Well, luckily, today is with your powers combined. You will be Alpha Palooza champions. Wie wil eerst gaan met die vraag, by the way?
1: Ek wil eerst gaan.
0: Okay. Malise, we'll give you the first one. We're going to bounce them between you, no helping each other. That is the rule. So the A question will go to Malise, then the B question to Pieter, then the C question back to Malise, and so on. We'll go all the way through the alphabet, A to Z, with the answers. If they get halfway, the letter M is worth 2,000 Rand in cash. All the way down to Z is worth 5,000 Rand in cash. Rosie is off today for personal reasons. So, Garaba, are you ready to step in and be quiz mistress?
3: Ek is gereed.
0: Jy is gereed. In that case, let's play Alpha Palooza. Sterkte julle twee, kom my hoor.
1: Dankie.
3: What is the name of the longest river in South America?
1: Amazon.
3: Ciabatta, sourdough, and challah are a kind of what?
2: Bread.
3: The Bulls, the team Michael Jordan played for, is in which city?
0: Malise is Yona.
1: Cleveland.
0: Oh!
3: Another try!
0: Oh, it's not Cleveland. I'm going to start the timer as you be able to prepare.
1: Claremont.
0: The Claremont Bulls. Ach, Malise, ek's baie jammer. Silly, silly sportvraag wat jy uitgevang het vandag.
1: Ai, kan jy glo?
0: Pieter, my friend, did you know the answer to that question?
2: No, actually, I did not.
0: Okay, fair enough. Well, then, we will call it there. Dankie dat jy dit weer saam gespeel het en lekker aand vir julle twee verder, alright? Peter and Malise in the East Rand. Which, by the way, what is the E question there while we're talking?
3: The East question?
0: Yeah, the question number five. Oh. Just give us, while we're talking about them being from the East Rand.
3: Boksburg, Benoni, Springs, and Kempton Park make up which area?
0: Might have been an easy one to get to. That's 2 days in a row. The C question has been the one causing the trouble. The Bulls, the team that Michael Jordan used to play for, is from which city? The which Bulls? Tomorrow, if you know, come and give us a shout for Alpha Palooza, the partners editions this week. Get your wife, get your girlfriend, get your boyfriend, get your mom, get your dad, doesn't matter. Your name and the word quiz to the WhatsApp line 084-850-0942.
4: Jacaranda Newswatch traffic in 90 seconds.
0: 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With the new Corolla Cross GR Sport, it is filled with thrills. In the traffic, Joburg started off okay and has now turned into an absolute mess, I'm afraid. Mike 1 southbound and the Mike 2 getting into the Crown Interchange and down towards Ormond. Very, very slow. There's also queuing traffic down the Western Bypass from Beyers Nordea towards 14th Avenue because of a crash. It's queuing from Rivonia towards Winnie Mandela because of an earlier accident as well. Four Ways is looking slow this afternoon. Sandton is looking slow. The Mike 1 North is looking slow through that area as well. And then there was an accident after Linksfield heading towards Galilee's. The N3 is queuing basically from Marlborough Drive at this stage. East Rand not looking too bad, but it is a bit slow on the N17 through the R21 heading in the direction of Boksburg. Then, Midrand still got a problem southbound on the N1 through Allendale. It is busy there. And in Pretoria, southbound on the N1 as well, just after Garsfontein. Groot ongeluk daar op die oomblik. All the way back from Linwood Road, you are effectively queuing very, very still standing traffic. Similar story on Rigel Avenue just after Delmas. Barnardstraat is daar baie stadig. En ooste deel van Pretoria, there is still a crash on the corner of Solomon Mahlangu in Lynnwood. Daar waar ek groot geword het in Waarpadrand. Alles daar in en uit op albei van daai paaie is baie, baie stadig op hierdie punt. And finally, UFS, if you're coming from Groenkloof and trying to get onto the N14, baie stadig deur Fountains. Enig iets anders? 0848500942. That is the WhatsApp line number. If you're stuck somewhere unusual, let us know.
5: It's lights out, and after the four-way stop, it's away we go. The Corolla Cross Geo Sport is off on the school run. And with its stylish grille and 18-inch alloy wheels, it's bound to grab the attention of the Scholar Patrol. The Dlamini family seem to be going with plan A as they move into the chicane and take the corner. And they've done it! Another incredible drive to school!
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0: It's Chapel Row and Pink Pony Club. One of the biggest songs, and I reckon the breakout artist of the whole of last year. On the go at the moment on Jacaranda FM, on our show and on Breakfast with Martin Bester, there's a massive competition brought to you by Quick Arts, giving away 4,000 rand in each of our shows every day. And the grand prize is an overseas holiday to the value of 150,000 rand. And it's going to either a hot or a cold destination of your choice. All you got to do is listen out, speaking of hot and cold, for a snippet of a song that's got to do with a temperature of some kind. It'll play anytime between now and 6 o'clock tonight. And when you hear that little snippet that's got to do references a temperature, all you've got to do is send us the word Quickots, Kwikot, to the WhatsApp line 084-850-0942. Follow the prompts, it'll ask you to name the song. When you get that right, it'll put you in the draw. 4,000 Rand is up for grabs on our show and on Breakfast with Martin Best at Edie Yellevier Klunk. And that chance to win a 150,000 rand overseas holiday.
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3: I think you and Martin should do it together. Come on.
2: We keep our moustaches. We make that blonde as well.
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4: Okay, Martin, I'm in.
2: Who else is in? Jean-René, you say, wie is nou saam met jou volgend?
4: Mara is al my verloofde.
2: Wanneer trouw julle?
4: Die 28ste November.
2: Marissa, goeiemôre, hoe gaan dit?
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2: Lekker, dankie.
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2: Excited about the big day in November?
5: Ja, nee, baie. 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
2: Yeah.
3: En dit is net een dag wat jy kry.
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4: Ek het so baie conference in die bokke. 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
5: 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Okay.
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0: Gauteng is hier reg. 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

0: It is Nelly with Kelly Rowland Dilemma on The Drive with Rob and Roz. It's also 5:30 on the dot. Madanay's got the news next. In the traffic, though, N1 southbound in Pretoria, an accident near Garsfontein, very busy coming down from Rigel Avenue. And there are now accidents on either side of Allendale. N1 northbound and N1 southbound are currently affected through there in Midrand. And finally, there's a stationary vehicle on the Western Bypass at Rivonia.
1: Usually and finally, so nice, Rob.
0: Not this one, not with the traffic.
1: President Cyril Ramaphosa het 'n simposium vir volhoubare infrastruktuurontwikkeling toegespreek vanmiddag. 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
2: This kind of support is particularly important as we shift our focus towards municipal infrastructure delivery. Municipal infrastructure is not only where the effectiveness of the state is most directly felt and tested. It is the foundation of inclusive economic growth.
1: En op die internasionale front het Amerikaanse media bevestig dat die direkteur van die CIA, John Ratcliffe, besoek aflê aan Rusland vir vergaderings, maar dis al wat ons weet. 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Klik op news. 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
1: 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'N dollar is op R15.95, die euro R18.62 en 'n pond R21.75. Goud wandel teen $4,640.95 per fyn ons en Brent ru-olie $89.47 per vat. Ek's Marlene Forsie, ons volgende bulletin is om 6.
4: Jacaranda Newswatch Sport.
5: Rabo Peter with your latest sport update. Former Springbok fly half Mone Steyn believes the Boks' defeat to the All Blacks could be valuable. Now he says the loss provides a reality check and that teams can often learn more from defeat than victory.
6: I think Rossi's got some new plans for the test coming up. Yeah, it's going to be a difficult battle, but I think our guys will be up for it.
5: Now, on the note of Rassie Rasmus, he says the Springboks are determined to bounce back from their heavy defeat to the All Blacks in the first test, with Rasmus stressing the need to turn their chances into points.
7: We all understand what we did on Saturday wrong and what they did really well. So the only thing we always know how to do as South Africans, pull together, be factually straight with one another, take the blame on ourselves, because it's only ourselves to blame. But now, clean sheet, new match.
5: And in some transfer news, Manchester City have reportedly joined the race for Liverpool forward Cody Gakpo. The Dutchman has been linked with Tottenham as the City look to strengthen their attack. This is before the transfer window closes on Tuesday, the 1st of September. But on the other hand, Arsenal could be on the verge of breaking their club record for a player sale. Gabriel Martinelli reportedly in talks to join a Saudi side, Al Hilal, for a deal with around £50 to £55 million. And some fixtures to look out for in tonight's local football. Orlando Pirates headline tonight's Betway Premiership action as they host Sekhukhune United. There are actually 4 matches that are scheduled for tonight, with Marumo Gallants taking on Tiers Galaxy, Kruger United facing Durban City, and Siwelele FC hosting Chipa United. And finally, in case you have missed it, Ethiopia has officially entered the race to host the 2028 Africa Cup of Nations, and it would be the country's first time hosting the tournament since 1976. Garabo Peter for Chaka Sports.

0: It is Fifth Harmony. It's called Work From Home on The Drive with Rob and Roz the whole week long on Breakfast with Martin Bested every morning and on our show the rest of the week. You can win with Quick Hots. They've got a massive hot or cold giveaway. 4,000 Rand on every show has got to go. And someone is going to win themselves a 150,000 Rand grand prize overseas holiday to your choice of a hot or a cold destination. Amor gaan het. Baie goed, dankie. Wat was die liedjie wat jy vroeër gehoor het? It's got to do with a temperature of some kind.
1: The song was Ice Ice Baby by Vanilla Ice.
0: It was indeed Ice Ice Baby by Vanilla Ice. Jy het vir ons die boodskap gestuur met die woord Quick Hot. Jy het hom reg gekry. Ons stuur vir jou vannacht 4,000 rand. 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
1: Oh, thank you so, so much. I'm so happy.
0: What are you going to spend the money on?
1: Yeah, groceries.
0: It is that time of the year, but
1: yeah.
0: It's fine. Spend the 4,000 rand on groceries. What is also going to happen is we are going to put your name in the draw for that 150,000 rand overseas holiday.
1: Yeah, I'm so excited. Thank you so much.
0: Sterkte vir jou hoor. I'm going to keep fingers crossed for you more. Bye, donkey.
1: Bye-bye, donkey.
0: Lekker middag. Oh, there we go. A morning beer van Reineveld. She's got herself 4,000 Rand in the bag, and you could as well. Tomorrow, Breakfast with Martin Bester, or on our show, go and check out the Quick Hot competition on jacarandfm.com. 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
1: 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And I can tell you what more is at the moment is Pretoria's highway is finally calming down. The issues on the N1 have been sorted out. So that's looking like it's causing much less trouble. Linwood in Solomon Mahlangu daarby waar Padrant is nog steeds daar besig op die oomblik. Rest of the Pretoria area looking much better than it was earlier. However, then we get down into Midrand. There is a stationary vehicle on the N1 northbound coming out of Buccleuch towards Allendale, and then another one just after Allendale in the roadworks. Everything up to New Road is going to feel a bit slow at this stage. Western Bypass still slow down towards 14th Avenue. There's a crash down that end. Four Ways and Bryanston starting to look much better than they were, as is most of the West Rand. However, reports of a stationary vehicle now on the N14 in link to Hendrik Potgieter daar by Cradlestone. One thing that hasn't improved is the Mike 1 southbound through Crown. Everything from after Houghton Drive has been queuing all afternoon. Also seeing some serious traffic starting around Ellis Park already. There is rugby on tonight. Remember, road closures are in effect. And then we get across to the East Rand side of things. Crash on the R24 just before it gets onto the N12. And then another stationary vehicle just as you get onto the N12 towards Galilee's. Everything down towards Van Buren is slow at this stage, but luckily everything else has calmed down across the East Rand, except for an accident heading from Atlas Road out towards Snake Road, just there past the lakes. And then finally, there is a stationary vehicle on the Mike 1 northbound just before Marlborough Drive. Anything else? 0848500942. It's getting better. Might not feel like it, but it is getting better.
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8: Boy.

0: It is Sabrina Carpenter. It's called Man Child on the Drive with Rob and Roz. I saw something really cool today. Really, really cool. And I'm definitely going to get myself involved. And I would love if you got yourself involved as well. How have I never heard of this thing before? It is called the Great Southern Bio Blitz.
1: The Great Southern Bio Blitz.
0: Yeah. And it's an excuse for people all over the Southern Hemisphere, not just South Africa, the whole southern half of the world, from the 27th to the 30th of November. The organization is calling on all of us to go outside and take photographs of every natural thing in our environment.
1: Oh, wow.
0: Every different flower, every tree, every beetle, every bug, every butterfly, every bird, every sink. If you're where animals are, as long as it's indigenous to your country.
1: Yes.
0: It's like a way to try and get as many people as possible around the world to do like a census of the natural world around us.
1: I like that. I was about to say, because it gives you some time to slow down, I think.
0: Yeah.
1: I think sometimes we get so, you know, buzzed up in our daily life and just doing things that we forget what we're surrounded by. I'm definitely participating.
0: And the lovely thing is you can do it wherever you are. You don't have to go away to the bush somewhere to go and make sure you get cool pictures of cool things. The whole point is to find out what is around you in your area. So there is an app you can go and download. If you know what you're looking at and you know what species of beetle the thing is, cool, you can tag it. But if you don't, that's also fine. You can just upload it. They say last year they were given just by South Africans. Now, bear in mind, this is the whole Southern Hemisphere.
1: Mm-hmm.
0: Net Suid-Afrika het 103,000 foto's ingestuur van goed.
1: So, it was net Suid-Afrikaners, of?
0: Well, that was just our bit of it.
1: Oh, wow.
0: So, last year, there were 1,733 South Africans taking part, and those 1,700 people uploaded more than 100,000 photographs. So, hierdie jaar wil ons groot gaan.
1: Absolutely, and I'm definitely going to be part of that percentage as well.
0: Go and check out jacarandafm.com/drive. The article is up. There is an app you can go and download if you want to get involved. It'll be really, really cool. It's coming up the end of November. It's called the Great Southern Bio Blitz. So we just want to count how much natural world is left around us. So everything from bugs to trees to birds to animals. Alles, go and check it out. It's going to be really fun. But it's Tom Petty right now. This one's called Free Falling on the Drive with Robin Ross.

0: It's Tom Petty, Free Falling on the Drive with Rob and Roz. Music coming up after 6 o'clock tonight, local from Good Luck. We'll do some Benson Boone, one of the best voices of the last couple of years to come out. Some Camila Cabello in there as well. 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
2: Any results for a parent is overwhelming. I mean, you learn that your child has dyslexia. How do we make our children feel comfortable with this diagnosis? How should we tell it to them? And how can we better handle it with the language that we use?
3: You know, Ilana, there's different ways of approaching it. And I feel it's always depends on the age of the child. Some people feel that you have to put a name to it. And I think for primary school children from the age of 10, that's easier for them if they know, listen, this, I've got dyslexia and this is what we call it and this is the reason why I have that. Or the little one is, you need to take a bit more care of them. You know what, they do not really understand what it's about. You just tell them they are battling a bit with reading and it's not something that they did wrong. It's something that they've inherited and now we need to work on it.
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0: 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Giving Cat Malala the soft life. Even on the inside. Done. 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
6: This is Jacaranda News Watch with Marlene Fouchier.
7: Johannesburg, Pretoria en Rustenburg, morgen op na 27 graden.
8: In the traffic at the moment, Midrand northbound got a couple of issues, one before Allendale, one before Willie Fransfontein, donkey Vickers for Diana, but the Mike 1 southbound is the big issue at the moment into the Crown Interchange. Galilee's not great in the Western Bypass, through Bayers also busy southbound.
9: Karabo Peter, with your sport headlines, the All Blacks have faced Lions at Ellis Park and Orlando Pirates headline tonight's Betway Premiership action.
7: President Cyril Ramaphosa het vandag vrae in die nasionale vergadering beantwoord, waar hy onder meer gesê het die regering verwerp xenofobie, afrofobie en enige ander vorm van diskriminasie teenoor buitelanders. 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
10: We've had direct engagements with a number of heads of state and government to explain our position and our approach. Last week, at the 46th Ordinary SADC Summit that we hosted in Eteguini, we took the opportunity to brief the leaders of the region on the situation in the country.
7: In Pretoria het die beweerde kartelbaas Vusimosi Matlala aan die Madlanga-kommissie verduidelik hoe hy en die omstrede sakeman Angwani Mahumela as vennote omgeëindig het. 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
11: Matlala says the two initially bonded over their cars and would regularly meet at restaurants in Sandton before their relationship developed into a business partnership.
12: I first met Mr. Mahumela, I think I'll deal with around 2015, 2016, somewhere around there. Because I like this car, and then that's when we started our relationship.
11: He says they established a fund with millions of rands, which could be used when either of them secured tenders from the Gauteng Department of Health. Anastasie Mokgobu for Jacaranda News Watch in Pretoria.
7: Die Tswane Metro waarskynlik tussen teen kragonderbrekings in die Soshanguve omgewing môre. 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Die ander groot stories vir die dag is op jackrandafm.com. 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

0: It's the Lighthouse family, loving every minute on the drive with Rob and Roz. Good luck before that with Deep Last Breath, Camila Cabello with Havana, and Benson Boone and Beautiful Things. Just after 6:15 tonight, drive with Rob and Roz on your number one feel-good station. Question of the day time. While Rosie is off today, Karabo, I have a question from our big box of endless questions. When you make a cup of tea, do you do the squeeze the tea bag with the teaspoon thing to get every drop of flavor out of it? Or do you just let it sit and brew? And then do you take the tea bag out?
1: So I'm going to answer this by saying both, right? No. After boiling the water and pouring it into the cup, I let it brew a bit, then it sits there, right? But after drinking, I have to squeeze that tea bag to get every single drop out of it. So yes.
0: Here's my thing. I came to tea late in life. I'll have a rooibos now in the evening every now and then, but I wasn't a tea drinker. Mm-hmm. But when I started, I was like, how do you think the royals drink their tea? I'm sure they just let it sit very neatly in a pot and do its own thing.
1: I'll say this. I don't think it's classy to squeeze a tea bag. So they definitely don't. I also think it's the best way.
0: Like, I want to squeeze. I want my tea to be as strong as a cup of coffee.
1: Exactly.
0: Like, I'm squeezing that bag the whole time.
1: But Rob, you might as well have a cup of coffee, no?
0: Just late at night, it now keeps me awake.
1: Okay.
0: I'm at that age now. When I was in my 20s, you'd have a cup of coffee and go to bed and have no problem. And now I'm just awake. So now it's got to be rooibos and it's got to be squeezed real hard, I reckon.
1: Have to be careful.
0: Because I've heard people on the internet, and here's something I absolutely do not believe. Ek het al gehoor mense sê, they can taste the difference between a cup of tea that's been left on its own to brew and a cup that's been squeezed and stirred around. I'm like, nonsense.
1: That does nonsense. Not make sense. But how so? It's the same thing.
0: I've seen the claim more than once online from the tea purists.
1: The tea gurus, absolutely not. I think it's the same thing.
0: I think it's the same thing as well.
1: I don't think you can differentiate between the two. Because it's still doing the same thing at the same time. Like, am I wrong?
0: Well, Jeff on the WhatsApp line says, the royals have their tea made for them. True. They have no clue about the process. Well, this is the thing, right, Jeff? Are they bringing them a neat teapot and leaving it on the table? Or is there someone in the back kitchen making the king's tea? And like frantically stirring the cup to get as much flavor out before he brings it to Charles. You know what I mean?
1: Absolutely. I think it's more chilled. I think it's more elegant, you know. It brews on its own. I don't think anyone is squeezing it, Rob.
0: Which
1: absolutely
0: means
1: not.
0: That they've grown up with weak cups of tea their whole lives. Near sus one. Someone make them a real cuppa.
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4: I think you and Martin should do it together. Come on.
3: We keep our moustaches, we make that blonde as well.
4: Come on, you're in, right?
5: Okay, Martin, I'm in.
3: Who else is in?
5: I'm in, 100%. In like gin.
3: Are you married, in a relationship?
5: I haven't spoken to her yet. She'll say no, so I'm not going to talk to her.
4: She'll say no.
3: Don't ask permission, my friend.
5: Actually, then 100%. So my friends say, I'm not hung crap like, man.
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7: So, Martin, my wife calls me and asks me, are you listening to Jacaranda FM? I said, yes. And she's like, no. No, I'm like, no, why? She's like, no, and don't let Martin convince you not to listen to your wife.
3: His wife, her name is Larissa, and she's on the line this morning.
4: Oh, Larissa. Hi, morning, Larissa.
3: Do you have something to say to us, like, thank you?
8: I actually want to ask you for your spoon, because you're starving and I need to use it.
4: It would be like having a new husband, yeah. Think about it.
3: A
4: like,
3: whole new person.
4: You know?
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2: Breakfast with Martin Bester. Weekday mornings from 6 to 9. Jacaranda Newswatch traffic in 90 seconds.
0: Happy to say that finally the roads are calming down. It has not been lekker today. It's still a bit slow down the Mike 1, the Jan Smutsen Empire through the double-decker section. Bit slow coming into Galilee's on the N3 southbound, but no issues on that route. South of Joburg, however, there is a problem on the N12 southern bypass. If you're coming from the Reading interchange out towards Kamaro, there is a stationary vehicle on that route at the moment, causing some serious queuing traffic. It's also Stationary vehicle on the N1 southbound between Buccleuch and Allendale doesn't seem to be causing too much trouble. Also, a bit slow northbound just from Main Road up towards, sorry, from Allendale up towards New Road at this stage. Pretoria lyk baie baie besig, is bietjie stadig op die N14 as jy uitgaan Kreeusdorp se kant toe, just towards the R511 coming from the Flying Saucer interchange. Is bietjie stadig daar op die oomblik, daar is 'n verkeersprobleem. And then there is still an accident on Delmas Road, Wingate Park, Dobbity, Super Spar by Lardis Park, Dobbite. It's been there the whole afternoon, causing a bit of trouble around there. And then finally, on the R55, coming through WF and Como, daar baie stadig al vierkante as jy by daai plek wil deurkom op die oomblik. The rest of the capital city, not too bad. So enigiets anders is, waar jy vas sit en jy hou nie daarvan nie, laat my weet. 084-8500-942.
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0: It's local music from Blackbird, Rain On Me on The Drive with Robin Ross, Miley Cyrus before that with Flowers. Still got Phil Collins, Bruno Mars and a replay from Iaz coming up. Maar, amper 36, maar dan is dan recht, meneer.
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0: In the traffic, highways looking much better in Johannesburg. There's a stationary vehicle, Mike 1 southbound, so the double-decker section is still busy. And then in Pretoria, the R55 through WF and Nkomo, albeikante daikante, baie stadig.
6: President Cyril Ramaphosa says South Africa's infrastructure problem is not a shortage of proposals, but a shortage of projects that are properly prepared. Speaking at the Sustainable Infrastructure Development Symposium today, he underscored that government must convert plans into prepared projects and investment.
7: Municipal infrastructure is not only where the effectiveness of the state is most directly felt and tested. It is the foundation of inclusive economic growth.
6: And China says it's going to safeguard its interests after Washington laid out plans for severe economic sanctions against Iran and its economic partners. China advocates for a ceasefire and insists that U.S. sanctions will not resolve the conflict. America hopes the sanctions will force Iran into signing a peace agreement. With that, we head to the international business front.
8: U.S. markets are marginally stronger in early trade, recovering from Monday's sell-off. The Nasdaq is up by 0.1%, S&P by 0.2%. European markets are mixed, the FTSE in London up by 0.2%, the CAC 40 in Paris down by 0.1%, and the DAX in Germany is up by 0.6%.
6: That's Robert Cameron from Refinery 5 Investment Management.
8: The gold price is down 0.4% this afternoon. In good news for us, the Brent crude price is down by 3.2% and platinum is down by 1.6%.
6: Rand also having a good day today. A dollar is now trading at 15 Rand 95, the euro 18 Rand 61 and a pound sitting at 21 Rand 74. Gold trading at $4,650.40 per fine ounce. Brent crude oil, $89.47 a barrel. I'm Marlene Frischier, more news at 7.
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10: Krabo Peter here with your latest sport update. You might need a few extra screens to keep up with all the action taking place tonight. In rugby, the All Blacks will be eager to complete the clean sweep of South African United Rugby Championship teams when they square off with the Lions at Ellis Park. After defeating the Stormers, Sharks and Bulls in their other tour matches, Dave Rennie's side now looks to continue their unbeaten rugby's greatest rivalry run. But let's hear from the Lions coach, Evan van Rooyen, on the challenge ahead.
11: It's such a wonderful occasion and such a privilege to be in this game that obviously we had to adapt a little bit and we're happy to adapt. We haven't had too much collision, but real excitement from within to not just play against All Blacks, but to test yourself, test your systems, to test you individually.
10: And on the football front, Orlando Pirates headline tonight's Betway Premiership action when they host Sekhukhune United. Now, four matches actually scheduled for tonight, with Marumo Gallants taking on TS Galaxy and Kruger United facing Durban City and Siwelele FC hosting Chipa United. And moving abroad, Valencia are chasing their first La Liga win of the season when they host Real Betis tonight. And Valencia held to a goalless draw in their opening match, while Batista came into the game off a winning start. And to wrap things up with tennis, Roger Federer is making a return to the Arthur Ashe Stadium tonight. Although it's time for, or rather this time it's for an exhibition rather than the competitive tennis, the 20-time Grand Slam champion will play a singles set against Andy Roddick before teaming up with John McEnroe in the doubles. But here's Federer on his return.
1: Last major of the season, everybody is gunning for it. Everybody can play on hard courts. And, you know, with the humidity, the wind, I guess also the changes over the years here, it's just been it's been a tough one, you know. So I think looking back, that's incredible.
10: Karabo Peter for Jacka Sports.

0: It is Phil Collins, You Can't Hurry Love on The Drive with Rob and Roz. Gracie Abrams before that in a tune called That's So True. One of the coolest events rolls around every September, and happy to tell you that Groves and Vineyards is back.
1: This spring, escape the city and turn up the feel-good.
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8: Jacaranda Newswatch traffic in 90 seconds.
0: One or two issues floating around. Unfortunately, the N12 Southern Bypass from the Reading Interchange heading out towards Kamaro. There is an accident on that route. There's some serious queue in traffic as well, I'm afraid. Then the rest of Joburg Highway is looking pretty good. East Rand behaving itself as well. Is an accident on Witkoppen near Kingfisher in the four-ways area. It shouldn't cause you too much trouble this afternoon. Pretoria se snelweë lyk baie, baie goed op die oomblik. Behalwe vir die klein stukkie. Just coming from Sefakomakhato down south on the N1, though. Roadworks causing a little bit of traffic through the toll gates in that area. And then finally across the western parts of Pretoria, R55 northbound through WF and Cornwall and the Mahalis freeway heading up towards Danville. There is a serious accident on that intersection. It's very slow. All approaches there at the moment. Res van die Hoofstad Lake goed op hierdie stadium. So, we'll keep you posted tomorrow morning. Your next full update will be on the Breakfast with Martin Bester. So I'm at Felicity Rieken.

Iez. It's called Replay. New one from Bruno Mars. Before that, Risk It All on The Drive with Rob and Roz. Lucky is in for Danny tonight. We'll look after you between 7 and 10 o'clock. Don't forget Breakfast with Martin Bester. Terug met die Woensdag uitgawe môre oggend. Good morning. Angels will be back, so join them and find out what incredible stories we are going to get shared. I am out of here. Rosie and I will both be back tomorrow afternoon from 4 through to 7. So have yourself a great rest of the night.

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1: 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Here it comes. What is this secret sound for 50,000 rand?
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6: Joburg and Pretoria are reaching a maximum of 27 degrees tomorrow. Emlahleni going up all the way to 24. The acting Minister of Police, Firoz Kachalia, has visited the family of the former Naisna mayor, Aubrey Chengwa. The 48-year-old politician lied last Wednesday when unknown suspects opened fire on his car. His spokesperson, Kamohelo Mohotsi.
7: Four suspects are in custody and have been charged with conspiracy to commit the murder of Mr. Tsengwa. One suspect will appear before the Naisna Magistrates Court tomorrow, whilst the other three suspects will appear again on Monday the 31st of August for formal bail applications.
6: Police have raised concerns over politically motivated killings in the lead-up to the local government elections in November. Meanwhile, the Independent Electoral Commission says public confidence in democracy has dropped. The CEO, Simon Mabolo, says a recent study by the Human Sciences Research Council found that only 26% of adults surveyed are satisfied with the way democracy is working in South Africa, Zingisa Cherwa reports.
8: The study has also found declining trust in key institutions, including national and local government, parliament, and the judiciary. Despite the decline in public confidence, Mamabolo says about 80% of previous voters say they intend to vote again. With just over 70 days to go before the polls, the commission says it's also strengthening measures to counter disinformation during the election period. Zingisa Chira, Jacaranda Newswatch in Bombela.
6: Still on the political front, the ANC Secretary General Fikile Mbalula says the party doesn't plan on officially promoting a merger of the Joburg, Ekurhuleni and Tshwane metros. He responded to a statement made by the party's Deputy Secretary General Nomvula Mokonyane over the weekend.
9: Opinion and a contribution in the public discourse must not be confused or conflated with the manifesto.
6: And in the National Assembly, President Cyril Ramaphosa said the government rejects xenophobia, Afrophobia, vigilantism and all forms of discrimination towards foreigners. He responded to questions put to him in the National Assembly on migration by the EFF. He says the country is in constant communication with other heads of state.
10: Last week at the 46th Ordinary SADC Summit that we hosted in Eteguini, we took the opportunity to brief the leaders of the region on the situation in the country.
6: And at the Madlanga Commission, the alleged cartel boss, Vusimuzi Katmatlala, told the Madlanga Commission how he ended up going into business with a controversial businessman, Hangwani Maumela. Maumela has been identified as a central figure in an alleged corruption syndicate. It's linked to more than 800 million rand in the fraudulent Tembisa hospital contracts. Anastasimo Khobu compiled this report.
11: I first met Mr. Maumela around 2015, 2016, somewhere around there. I liked his car, and then that's when we started our relationship.
12: He says they established a fund with millions of rands, which could be used when either of them secured tenders from the Gauteng Department of Health. Anastasia Mohobu for Jacaranda News Watch in Pretoria.
6: And on the international front, the American self-driving car company Waymo is going to launch its robo-taxis in the German city of Munich next year, making them the first American company to do so. In the coming weeks, the company will start mapping the city's streets and conducting tests with specialist drivers at the wheel. And finally, at Ellis Park, the All Blacks just finished the haka as they are taking on the Lions. The Lions and the All Blacks are facing each other as we speak. And lucky, it seems like The Lions came in with a bang.
13: Listen, the Lions have not come to play. They are doing quite well. But listen, it's only 3 minutes in.
6: They're at the try line.
13: There's still a lot of rugby to be played, but it looks exciting. Yeah.
6: You'll keep us posted. I look forward to it. Thank you.
13: Thank you so much, Marlene. Shall we be back again tomorrow with Rob and Roz, your favorite.

0: DJ Snake and Bob Hunter Sunshine, it's Paradise here on Jack Radio FM. Before that, the Sexy Twins, You'll Find Light, a little bit of John Legend, Miles Smith, and Shania Twain. With That Don't Impress Me Much, the song she wrote about Brad Pitt, because everybody was head over heels over him, and she was like, well, you don't really impress me much. She's never met him. Till today, she's actually never met him, and she wrote that song about him. Funny enough, yeah. It's Lucky Duplessis standing in for standing in for Danny Painter tonight, keeping you company from 7 until 10. Good evening. Hello, goeie aand. The score of the Leicesters in New Zealand is 14-12. The Lions drew first blood, scored 2 tries. The second one was an interception try. They are dominating. So far, the Sharks look like the weaker team, because they're the only ones who didn't score against New Zealand. The Lions have scored, the Bulls scored, the Storm has scored. Eesh, mighty Sharks, yeah. But it's looking good. 14-12 to the Lions, 28 minutes into the game. I'll keep you updated with what is happening over here. If you're not watching it, it's an incredible game right now. Rugby's greatest rivalry. What an impressive and what a great time for this tour. It really is such an incredible thing. But yeah. Hopefully the Box can pull off a W on Saturday. But I've got great music for you tonight, standing in for Danny Painter. This is Love Songs. It's all about the music, your feel-good songs, the songs that you love, the stories behind them, and why these are important. And some trivia about each artist, maybe the songs itself. And if you have anything about them as well, please send it over 084-850-0942. Good evening, good evening. It's Lucky Duplessis keeping you company.
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First single of a brand new album, Hate That I Made You Love Me, here on Jack Rand FM. It is Ariana Grande, the song she wrote for her fans. And she speaks about how they've really become so obsessed with her that it's turned them ugly. And she hates that they have made her love them, made her love her so much. Yeah, it's a great song though. Coming up next is the hot hit here on Jack Rand FM, your number one feel good station. This is Sam Smith's Constant Companion. This song dropped on the 21st of August in 2026 this year, and it's pretty much, this song is essentially about the ride or die love story, and Sam promises to protect and stand beside their partner even when life becomes dark. Let me know what you think about it. 0848500942.

0: man. Absolutely love that. Sam Smith, constant companion here on Jacaranda FM. Oh, wow. It is heavily, heavily inspired by Western, classic Western films. It's mixing dusky guitar, a little bit of dramatic strings. It reminds me a lot of Johnny Cash, not the singing, but the very heavy guitar. Now, the sweeping string arrangement comes from Rob Moose, who was previously worked with Bon Iver and the Nationals and Taylor Swift as well. So that you could have heard that as well. But yeah, listen, fans actually heard the song before it was officially released because Sam Smith performed the song during the intimate To Be Free residency in Brooklyn back in the day, this year sometime, just earlier this year. So yeah, it's a really great song. I'm personally an absolute fan, and everybody coming in on the text line as well saying loving it. It is classic Sam Smith, but it's a bit darker and deeper. It's more mature, to be honest. I really enjoy it. But yeah, got some more music coming up on your number one, Feel Good, The Weeknd coming up as well, and Kygo with Tina Turner.
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0: Cargo and Tina Turner, What's Love Got to Do with It, here on Jack Randy FM, your number one feel good station. It is half time at Ellis, 10 bet Ellis Park, Lions 21, New Zealand 17. So leading at half time. Coming up, some more great music from BTS, Brandy, Benson Boone, Christina Aguilera, and more. But this Sunday is going to be Park Life. Are you going to be joining us?
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0: Sam Smith, stay with me here on Jacaranda FM. Before that, Chicana with What Are We? It's Lucky DBC standing in for Danny Painter tonight on Love Songs. It is 24 minutes past 8, and unfortunately, I come to you bearing some sad news. If you haven't heard, unfortunately, the great Dolly Parton has passed away at the age of 80 years old. Oh, what a legend in the music industry, has brought us many, many hits. Dolly Parton, she grew up in extreme rural Tennessee. She was one of 12 children. And I mean, before she was a teenager, she started writing music. And she's written over 3,000 songs. 3,000. Dink dan, 3,000 likies. In meeste van hulle kan ons geniet en sing. She is iconic in ways we can't even explain. She wrote Jolene after a beautiful bank teller flirted with her husband. So she wrote Jolene and I Will Always Love You on the same day as well. And I Will Always Love You was originally written as a farewell to her husband and partner, Porter Wagoner. Not about the romantic breakup, but yeah, just saying, there's love there, but yeah, I can't. Elvis Presley wanted to record the song, but Dolly refused because his manager wanted half of the publishing rights. And Whitney Houston's version later became one of the biggest selling singles of all time. And we've all heard Whitney give that song true, true justice. She's won over 11 Grammy Awards, and she sold more than 100 million records worldwide because she's Dolly Parton. Her imagination library has delivered over hundreds of millions of free books to young children around the world. And she donated $1 million to research that helped develop the Moderna COVID-19 vaccine as well. So not only an incredible artist, a beautiful musician, but also an incredible human being as well, giving back to children, to literacy, and giving us hit after hit after hit. But yeah, here's to the incredible Dolly Parton, 80 years old. What an incredible artist and what an incredible woman. And I think I'm going to play some ads, and then we're going to celebrate her incredible life with a song, 9 to 5, which we all love. But yeah, rest in peace, Dolly Parton. You are there joining the legends. So yeah, to Dolly Parton.
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6: I think you and Martin should do it together. Come on.
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7: Marissa, my verloofde.
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8: Môre julle, hoe gaan dit?
5: Lekker, dankie.
8: Are
5: you excited about the big day in November?
8: Ja, nee, baie. Die tyd kom nou nader.
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6: En jy is net een dag wat jy kry.
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7: Ek het so baie conference in die bokke. 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
0: If you've just tuned in, unfortunately, I come bearing some bad news. We've lost a legend in the music industry. Dolly Parton's passed away at the age of 80. So I thought I'd pay respects by playing one of her great songs, 9 to 5. Truly a story of rags to rhinestones. But behind the big hair, the brilliant humor, was an extraordinary songwriter and an even bigger heart. She gave the world music, laughter, and millions of books. Dolly Parton has passed away at 80, but her voice that will never leave us. Here's one of her great songs, 9 to 5.

0: 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Such a lekker track. Oh. Danny Painter tonight, and listen, spring is calling and Park Life Josie is back. 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

0: Labyrinth and Emily Sunday, Beneath Your Beautiful here on Jacaranda FM. Ending off this hour, 3 minutes to nine, about to get into some more music you love. And the Lions fought a very hard battle, 35-41. They lost to New Zealand at 10Bet Ellis Park. They gave it all. It was an absolute cracker of a game. And what an incredible performance by the Lions. So well up to them. Unfortunately, they couldn't do it at the end. Siba Mahashe was the man of the match, and he played an incredible game. Definitely someone to look out for in the future in the number six jersey. He was an absolute beast, let me tell you. And I think that if Rassie watched that game, which they said that they were going to, he's definitely putting him on his radar. But yeah, well done to the Lions.
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0: Here on Jack Rand FM, it's Lucky Dupacy standing in for Danny Painter on Love Songs, and Martin and the Breakfast Team are making bets that they might have to deliver on, and I don't know, if you haven't heard, I spoke to Jordan Burrs the other day. He had to get a New Zealand tattoo on his arm because he thought the Bulls were going to beat New Zealand on the rugby's greatest rivalry tour. Then Martin called him and said, listen, let's make another bet, okay? If South Africa lose to New Zealand twice, which means this weekend, we'll dye our hair blonde. Now, I would not take that bet. New Zealand are good, but I think the Boks are going to pull it back. It's just very dangerous. Now, if you haven't heard it, listen to this.
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6: I think you and Martin should do it together. Come on.
5: We keep our moustaches. We make that blonde as well.
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7: Maar dit sal my verloofde.
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8: Môre julle, hoe gaan dit?
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5: Excited about the big day in November?
8: Ja, nee, baie. 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
7: Ek het so baie conference in die bokke. 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

0: Shaggy and Robin Thicke. It's looking lovely here on your number one feel good station. Lucky Dupe for CQB, your company for Danny Painter. And, well, one night was never going to be enough. South Africa, live at the SunBet Arena on the 11th of December, is officially sold out. But due to massive demand, a second Pretoria show has been added on the 12th of December. So don't miss your chance to see the band behind Lightning Crashes, I Alone, All Over You, and Selling the Drama live on stage. 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

0: That is Maroon 5 with Sugar here on your number one feel good station, Jacaranda FM. Ending off the show for today, that is it. Standing in for Danny Painter. I'll be back again tomorrow morning and I'll be standing in for Ilana Afrika Breedenkamp. En tot môre oggend, julle geniet die res van die aand. Tot ziens.
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10: Is sy stap om 'n vleel te flous. 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
0: She's the voice behind some of R&B's biggest hits. And she's coming to South Africa.
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0: Legendary R&B superstar Brandy takes to the stage at the All White Soul Sessions Concert Tour on the 17th and 18th of December at Sunbet Arena Times Square. Sing along to timeless favourites. Like The Boy Is Mine, Almost Doesn't Count,
11: Almost Doesn't Count,
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0: in me.
1: Today's question. Obviously anonymous voice.
2: My partner is still good friends with their ex and even pays their medical aid. Should I be worried?
1: Goodness. I mean, the medical aid payment seems a little excessive. Or is there a question about children? I mean, is there a reason why you would pay your ex's medical aid still? I don't know.
3: Yeah,
4: well, that would be my first assumption.
3: Children.
1: Say again, Felicity.
4: Sorry, that would be my first assumption, would be that there are obviously children involved here, or possibly maybe their ex-partner has a chronic condition and they're just trying to take care of them.
1: If you exclude those options, caller, it seems a little superfluous.
3: Yeah, I suppose the word partner is doing a lot of heavy lifting, so we don't know. Is this an ex-husband, ex-wife? Is it a boyfriend, girlfriend? Because I think that might have an impact on how the new partner feels. You know, but if there are children, that makes sense to me. If there aren't children, it feels like there's a financial burden that you're going to be carrying into your new relationship. And clearly, the partner didn't mention it or assumed that, you know, the new partner would be happy with the fact
1: surprise,
3: that he's paying.
1: Surprise.
3: Yeah. Guess what?
1: You know what? For me, it's a broader question about the place that your ex has in your life, in your new relationship, in your new life. I think that is the broad question that needs to be addressed this morning. How much of a role and a presence does an ex still have in your life? And my answer to that is...
4: Yes. Mm-hmm. The sun's up, you can go.
3: Yeah.
1: You know whether your ex is still a threat mm-hmm. or not.
4: Right.
1: Are you with me?
3: Yeah.
4: Right. Okay.
3: Yes.
1: You know that there would be some exes that are fine. It's okay. They can hang around the kitchen. You can pay for their lunch if you want to. And then there are some exes that don't need to come anywhere near you or your current relationship. Am I right or am I wrong?
4: Question, is that because your partner might be tempted to return back to the ex, or because the ex might be tempted to try and take your partner?
1: Felicity?
4: Mm.
1: You know.
3: Yeah.
1: Okay. That's where I'm going to leave it this morning. I'm going to leave it right there, and I want to hear from you. 084 850 0942. When the question about exes come up, you know.
3: Yeah.
4: Oh.
3: Yeah. Oh. Because, people always say it's good to be friends with your ex. You know, you don't want to have these acrimonious parting or whatever it is. And you should be able to get along like adults. But then do you pay your friend's medical aid? I wonder.
5: 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It makes me feel good as I drive to work. Happy, uplifted. I can conquer everything.
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1: So the story goes, this lady called Amber, she went to a bit of a Jewel in Durban. It's like a pub, they call it pub and grill.
2: Mm-hmm. Right. Mm-hmm.
1: You know, it's like a pub and grill, and she got asked to leave because she wasn't dressed adequately. I'm like, what the heck were you wearing to be thrown out of a pub?
3: Yeah.
1: For Sonia. But apparently it made the other women uncomfortable.
3: Oh.
1: Have you ever heard of such a thing in your life?
3: I have not, and it also now makes me question what, like you said, what were you wearing if it made just the other woman uncomfortable?
1: Yeah. The men weren't complaining.
3: That's exactly what I was just thinking. That's exactly what I was thinking.
1: Fine, fine. And we were like, no, man, come on now. Come on now, cover up. Guys are like, it's fun.
4: Yeah. It's okay. I didn't even notice.
1: Yeah. As long as you're comfortable.
3: Yeah.
1: Yeah, but it brings me to the question, though, and I've wondered about this before. Is dress code still applicable in 2026 when you're going out?
3: That's a very good question.
1: I remember there was a time, and I don't know if it still is, but there were dress codes for men at nightclubs.
4: Especially going to nightclubs, yeah.
1: So nightclubs, you had to wear certain shoe and yarn, all that rubbish, you know, and you can't wear a cap.
4: Yeah,
1: and
4: no sneakers.
1: Yeah, I know, sneakers and all that nonsense. Does that still exist?
4: Apparently it does in some places. Mm. And so I have a friend who owned a nightclub, and I remember having this conversation with him, and he was saying, look, we've got a lot of carpets because we want to make the place lush and fancy and
1: I'm
4: whatever.
1: I'm dying to know where the story goes.
4: And he says,
1: we had a lot of carpets.
4: Yeah, and he says the sneakers killed their carpets. And the cost, I swear to you. Swish.
1: No,
4: I promise.
1: No, nonsense.
3: No, why would you have carpets in a nightclub? Ew.
4: They were trying to make like this loungy sort of.
3: No.
1: Whatever. And women's high heels, of course, wouldn't damage the carpets.
4: No.
1: Because
3: we've got small, delicate feet, Martin.
4: Yeah, but you can't really do a nice, like a dance spin in sneakers either.
1: That is ridiculous. Because in this day and age, I mean, and I'm all for it though, you express yourself.
3: Yes.
1: I mean, for goodness sake, some people can choose their own pronouns, never let alone their own outfit. You know what I'm saying? So what, how do you even tell people?
3: Oh, I'm going to say the thing that I probably shouldn't say.
1: What?
3: I do think that there are certain places where, no, you, not just everything is okay.
1: Is it?
3: Yeah, there's, it's, yeah.
1: So do you dress differently to where you go?
3: Well, I do.
1: Yeah, yeah.
3: I do. I do think that I will wear something that is a little bit more... I don't want to say conservative, but a little bit more covered up, depending on where I'm going, or something a little bit more revealing, a little bit more sexy, depending on where I'm going. And it's not just a everything for everywhere kind of situation. But that's me personally. And will I judge you if you walk into a place and I think to myself, you could have worn less or you could have worn more? Yes, I will, internally. And then to my friends.
1: So at the coast, you know, we would, if people don't dress up at the coast. Yeah. Like Susie,
4: especially,
1: you know what I'm saying?
4: KZN, like.
1: Yeah, anywhere by the coast, really. Warm. It's not unlikely to go out in even your boardies, board shorts and...
3: Please don't do that. Please don't do that. We're not going for dinner with you in your board shorts. What is going on? No. This is not a... No.
1: It's the real me.
3: No. Yeah. But then the real me is coming out in my pajama pants, and then you're going to be embarrassed. Do you know what I mean? So it's also that division of...
1: Okay.
3: Of
1: so how do you feel about people in hotels coming down to breakfast in the slippers?
3: Yeah.
1: Oh, really?
4: Yeah. Have you seen the whole nightgown?
3: Ek en my ma, nee? Yeah. My oorlee ma, saam van haar graf op. Yeah. En gaan vir jou een klap gee van wat doen jy? What do you?
1: There was a lady, I kid you not, waiting for to board the plane in Singapore, and she was sitting there in her silk pajamas.
3: No, you're kidding.
1: I'm telling you now. And I thought there was a side of me that was really envious. Mm. I was like, smart.
4: You're going to get on and just
1: right?
4: sleep?
1: Yeah, yeah, exactly.
4: Flight? Yeah. No. Yeah.
1: Oddly, you're going to eat and then sleep.
4: Yeah.
3: I do need to point out though that those silk pajama sets are not always pajamas. They actually are a set that you can wear during the day that women actually have.
1: No.
3: I promise you.
1: No. No.
4: Yeah. So if it didn't give you outfits.
1: Are you telling me it could be an outfit and not pajamas?
3: I promise you. I'm not even kidding.
1: Okay, it's a no.
2: 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It makes me feel good as I drive to work. Happy, uplifted. I can conquer everything.
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0: To lose twice in a row against the All Blacks, I would dye my hair blonde.
1: I think you and Martin should do it together. Come on.
0: We keep our moustaches. We make that blonde as well.
1: Come on, you're in, right?
2: Okay, Martin, I'm in.
0: Who else is in?
3: I'm in, 100%. In like gin.
0: Are you married, in a relationship?
3: I haven't spoken to her yet. She'll say no, so I'm not going to talk to her.
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0: Don't ask permission, my friend.
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